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1: Fish with friends. Don't forget, Jennertainment's in a little over an hour. She's excited. She's got a lot of stuff going on. But I've got roller coasters, barbecue sauce in Russia, and most importantly, that's coming up in about 20, 30 minutes. Most importantly, today's text question of the day. What's the weirdest thing you've ever seen in somebody's house? 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
3: Fish with Friends, we call it. Fish with Friends, Elizabeth Mary, we call it the text question of the day. Today's text question of the day is, what's the weirdest thing you've ever seen in somebody's house? Now, earlier, I was talking about a buddy of mine, their childhood dog died. They got it stuffed. It just, for me, it was creepy.
4: It is a little creepy.
3: Some people texted in and said that they've had family members do that. And again, it's your journey. You do you, boo.
4: I guess people like stuffed deer that they shot and bears and stuff. So, I mean, I guess why not? But not my thing.
3: Oh, my God. Vic and Cheryl fame. There's deer everywhere. He's got, he had a head in his freezer one time.
4: Oh, my God. It freaks me out.
3: It was a little bit much, but it's kind of funny to watch everybody's face when they open the freezer. Okay. Text question of the day. What's the weirdest thing you've ever seen in somebody's house? Yours is really creepy. 20 seconds or less. Go ahead. You may be the champ today on this one.
4: A family friend who we consider an aunt lives in a very old house, lots of antiques, and one of the spare bedrooms has a ton of dolls, like old porcelain dolls, ugly dolls that I'm so scared they're just going to like turn their head and look at me and be like, Elizabeth.
3: I'm coming for you, Elizabeth Murray.
4: Like, so creepy.
3: It's very creepy. Okay, weirdest thing you've ever seen in somebody's house. Let's go to first call on this one. What's your answer?
5: A stethoscope.
3: What?
5: They were not a doctor or a nurse. There was just a stethoscope.
4: And it wasn't a kid one. It was just a real one.
5: It was like a good quality stethoscope. And I did ask about it and they said they found it. And I don't know if that's the truth. I don't understand it.
3: Was this like a friend, like a female friend, or was this like a gentleman that you may have been talking to?
5: The second one.
3: I personally would be intrigued if I were you at that point. Like, what are we doing with the stethoscope? What's your goal here, sir?
5: Yeah, I was curious, and I was met with it that they found it, and I kind of just let it go because it creeped me out.
3: That makes sense. I hope that you guys have a great marriage, though, and you're doing well. All right, Elizabeth Mary, let's jam through some of these before we get to last call. Today's text question of the day is, what's the weirdest thing you've ever seen in somebody's house?
4: A tree.
3: What?
4: Kathy says a tree, a live growing tree. The family room was basically built around it. I've seen stuff like that on like HGTV, so that's kind of cool.
3: My childhood friend Jan Lu, the guy who I ran over his dog Ling Ling.
4: Oh yeah, Jan Lu. Okay.
3: Yeah, his dad was an architect, built a home, and there was a garden with a tree in the middle of it. It was beautiful inside.
4: Oh my God, that's really cool. I agree with this one. The guy, a friend, had a massive portrait of himself hanging in the living room. I feel like you would have like a massive photo of yourself hanging in the...
3: Yeah, the person with the lowest self-esteem you've ever met in your life wants a photo of their ugly face up there.
4: Okay, this one's really cool. I had a friend that lived in an old mansion near a river in Vancouver. And when we were about 15, we explored all the rooms. We found a secret passage behind the boiler. Nice. It was a hidden tunnel to the river. It was for bootlegging during the Prohibition.
3: Oh,
4: that's super cool, but like creepy at the same time.
3: I would love that. I always wanted a house with secret rooms. I really did.
4: Yes, I had a friend who lived in an old mansion, and there was a lot of like really creepy secret doors, and it was, yeah, so that's pretty cool.
3: You're a baller house from your first marriage. You said there was a room that was all red or something. So the red room, you called it, or something like that?
4: I did not. I think that's not.
3: I don't know. Maybe we'll agree to disagree.
4: That was your old house.
3: I wish it was one of those. Text question of the day. What's the weirdest thing you've ever seen in somebody's house? You're going to be last call on this one.
6: I knew this person. They were my neighbor and family that was like obsessed with the Nutcracker, the musical. Mm-hmm. And every Christmas, they had like a collection of Nutcrackers that they would like bring out and put everywhere. And they just like the creepy eyes like staring at you. Like every time you'd be in their house, you would just like... You turn, look one way, there was like a Nutcracker staring at you. You look the other way, there's like more Nutcracker staring at you. And it was absurd.
3: Dude, I actually have a friend who he and his wife have just started getting into this. Like, this is a whole society of people.
4: What?
6: Yes.
3: Yeah. This is a thing. This is a thing, Elizabeth.
4: It's like a bad dream.
3: No, this is a thing. Like, he likes the Baltimore Ravens. He's like, I got to find a Baltimore Raven Nutcracker. I'm like... He's like, man, I hope my wife buys me the blah, blah, blah Nutcracker. Dude, like, so are you still friends with those people or do you avoid their home?
6: No. This was like when I was a teenager. No. Yeah, I hope they're well.

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19: Y Country weather.
20: Lows level off around 59
21: tonight under partly cloudy skies. Sunshine mixed with clouds at times. Tomorrow,
20: high temperatures reach up to 79.
21: Slight chance of thunderstorms tomorrow night.
20: Lows around 64.
21: Partly cloudy. Chance of thunderstorms Saturday.
20: Daytime highs approaching 75.
21: 72. Ample sunshine expected Sunday. Currently, it's 72 degrees. I'm staff meteorologist Derek Height.
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Fish with Friends, Gentertainment's in a little over 30 minutes from right now. 20 minutes from now, roller coasters. I got a cool little roller coaster story. It's about that one in California. There's a little lawsuit happening there. I think you'll get a kick out of it. Lawsuits, speaking of that, lawsuits, barbecue sauce in Russia, coming up next.

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1: Country Courthouse.
0: Now, I'm the judge. You, the clique of six people listening to the show, are the jury. We have deliberation. We do the things.
1: Right.
0: That being said, I have a case for you that won't make it to Country Courthouse.
1: Okay.
0: It's already been settled. It's out of Texas.
1: Texas.
0: Now, a woman in Texas... Now, you know, getting burned by coffee is bad.
1: Oh, for sure.
0: Yeah. Well, this woman was at a chain restaurant called Bill Miller Barbecue.
1: Bill Miller Barbecue.
0: Yeah, I was trying to say it in a text voice. And I said, how's it going? Bill Miller Barbecue.
1: Wow.
0: Hey, y'all. Welcome to Bill. But it didn't work in my head. Anyway, this lady was there. She ordered four of their breakfast tacos and a side of barbecue sauce. They handed it to her in a paper bag. She pulled over in the parking lot to eat it because she was probably sneak eating, which I know a lot of people do.
1: Yes.
0: I used to work with somebody that would go behind Wendy's and cry in her car and eat a cheeseburger before she went home to her husband who was ripped in a trainer. And it wasn't Jake the Trainer. Anyway, the container was so hot, she dropped it, spilled sauce all over her right thigh, causing second-degree burns.
1: Oh, boy.
0: Her lawyer said the safety guidelines is 135 degrees, and they served it at 189. Okay? Water boils at 212, for reference. Okay? Lawsuit claimed that she suffered physical and mental pain, impairment, disfigurement, medical expenses, and lost wages because of a burn on her thigh. I don't know if she's an exotic dancer or what.
1: Like, what?
0: I don't know. Happened in 2023, but a jury just weighed in, calling the restaurant 100% negligent and awarded her money in damages.
1: How much?
0: Guess.
1: It's got to be in the millions.
0: Guess.
1: 1.5.
0: 2.8.
1: Are you kidding me?
0: She got two.
1: I would literally go burn my thigh to get 2.8. I'll go do it.
0: You want me to burn your thighs?
1: Yeah, that's super good.
0: Okay. Hey, Siri, what is 66% of $2.8 million?
2: It's $1,848,000.
0: So after she paid legal fees, let's say they got 33% or whatever. Maybe 40. She walked away with about $1.5 million.
1: I will literally, let's roll to, Chick-fil-A. I'll get the cheese sauce. We'll burn my leg. Can't make it into work today.
0: I just imagine the news overseas, maybe, let's say, in, I don't know, Russia or something like that. And they're, so they're live. They're watching TV in Russia. And there's...
3: This is Russia, and the news is going, stupid Americans were caught rubbing cheese sauce on each other's thighs.
1: Oh my God.
3: Chick-fil-A parking lot. Stupid American.

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1: Fish with Friends, those that can't do, pretend to do, and probably don't do it as well as those that are amazing at it. Elizabeth Mary Jen is with us right now. And Jen, you do news for, well, you've done news for a million years, but you do it for a lot of different outlets. ABC, for one, right?
2: Yes.
1: And I know, obviously, you do news on our Star show, and you do Gentertainment. You do all of the things. Well,
2: what do you want?
1: Have you heard about the muffled roller coaster?
2: No.
1: Never mind.
2: Sounds like a Nancy Drew book.
1: Gonna do a little bit of news.
2: Case of the muffled roller coaster.
1: Newsy. Yeah, you know. All right. Residents that live near Universal Studios Hollywood, there's a voice, are complaining about the new roller coaster because of excessive screaming.
3: Oh, God.
2: Oh, my God. Could you imagine?
1: No. The ride is very close to Despicable Me Minion Mayhem, and Universal believes they have an idea to quiet the riders.
4: New at Universal Studios Hollywood, it's the new and exciting roller coaster ride, Fast and Furious Hollywood Drift. 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You'll barely be able to contain your excitement. But please do. We're being sued by the neighbors.
1: Yeah, they really are mad, and they're going after these people big time. Here's the thing. I don't know if you guys, the last time you guys rode like a newer roller coaster, probably one of my favorite ones in the world is Guardians of the Galaxy at Epcot.
3: It's not a roller coaster.
1: Oh, this thing's amazing. The first time I rode it, I couldn't believe it. The cars separate, they're flipping, they're spinning, they're doing all, it's unbelievable. It's unbelievable.
2: Oh, but that just flipped my stomach, just you telling me
1: the problem is they're smooth. They don't make noise. But if you question is, if you live near Universal Studios, shouldn't you expect that?
3: Well, yeah.
2: Or maybe they just built it, or maybe they're expanding, but could you imagine living next to a theme park?
1: No.
2: When I lived in Chicago on the tri-state, Six Flags was, I used to pass it every day, and it was so funny because you'd be stuck in traffic and you'd see the roller coaster and you could hear people screaming out on the tri-state.
1: Oh, yeah. Oh, yeah. I know exactly where you were driving. I'm going to tell you this, like even living here, living by a Union Station in downtown Chicago, thankfully I'm going to be moving here away from here soon, but living by Union Station and all of the traffic, the noise, ambulance. Yeah. I'll be on the phone with you guys talking about the show, and you'll hear ambulance, fire. Or my favorite is those new Batman cars that everybody's driving, and they have like a $70,000 sound system, and you hear.
2: I hate that. Feel it before you hear it. I haven't been on a roller coaster in decades. They're probably very smooth in space age now. I'm more used to the clickety clack, where each little chain when it climbs, you know, you can hear it clunk, clunk.
1: Well, yeah, I remember that too. Like there was an old amusement park called Cedar Point. Jen probably knows what that is.
2: Yeah, we used to go there on our boat. Gemini. Now I want to go on a roller coaster. Thanks, Fish. Hey, you guys, should we all get together and go to an amusement park?
3: No.
1: She's not going to go. She's too busy. She's a busy mom. God. She's going to have to go like overnight, one night or something. And what do you say, smooth and what? You're not used to them being smooth and roller coasters?
2: Space age? I don't know.
1: Oh, speaking of smooth and space aged, Jen has Gentertainment in about 20 minutes.

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2: Fish with Friends, hanging out with Elizabeth Mary, hanging out with Jen. There's a little thing we do called Jentertainment. What are we looking at today, Jen?
3: Well, as you know, I like to stick my nose in where it doesn't belong. I'm a nosy bee. So we have a little bit of an update on Dolly Parton. And believe it or not, Spider-Man, who would have thunk it? It broke another record.
2: Wow. Jentertainment is next.

0: everything country. 99.9 Y Country. Fish with Friends. Elizabeth, Mary, and Jen and I are hanging out right now. Now, look, here's the deal. She wasn't here last week because she had some stuff to take care of. My guess is mommy took an extra pill, but whatever. That's my guess. But, yeah, anyway.
1: Well, that's an idea for next week. Thanks.
0: Yeah, that's a good idea. Hey, if you need a day off to pop a pill.
1: Oh, God. By the way, I'm checking my mail. Count on fish to fill the space.
0: Checking my mail every day, by the way, Jen. I still haven't seen that. The card with special friends in it.
1: Okay. Well, it's on the way.
0: Okay. So, Jen, Elizabeth, Mary, this is Jennertainment. Elizabeth and I did it last week because you had a thing. But anyway.
1: I heard you did a great job. Thank you. Okay.
2: Cool. Good.
0: All the people reached out to you that said that you shouldn't do it anymore. Is that what it was? You're going to call it a lizardtainment?
1: Be funny all day.
0: A lizardtainment? Anyway, what do we have going on?
1: See, it doesn't work. I have to do it. Okay.
0: It has to be.
1: So now, I was thinking, you guys, don't be disappointed with me because I don't choose what happens in the universe. I just report on it, right? Because here's my example. Hayden Panettiere is all this week, right? Yeah. I know nothing about her. I'm not saying I don't care about her. Of course I care about her. This is such a sad story. But my point is I wouldn't normally talk about something that is so sad and so up in the air right now. And I wouldn't throw fuel on the fire. However, it is our job, Jennertainment. That's the job of Jennertainment, is to inform. So that's what we're going to do. Because now, here's the point. I'll just cut right to it. On Jennertainment, we don't really go back through. You know how normal media outlets will set the stage? They'll explain what's going on in life. We don't do that here.
0: Yeah.
1: We just, if you don't know, you lose. So, okay? All right, so we're just going to jump to where we are currently. And where we are currently, the latest reports, I know because sadly I have no life, and I was reading LAPD and South Carolina police reports, and this is an amalgamation of what TMZ is saying and what I heard on the 911 calls. So this is very irresponsible journalism, but this is not news. This is Jennertainment, right?
0: Yeah.
1: So when they're saying now that there was cardiac arrest involved, You heard that, right? That was kind of the latest.
2: Yeah, yep. Heart,
1: was like party
2: heart issues.
1: She's 36. She was otherwise healthy, aside from some mental health issues, blah, blah, blah. Now, though, they're saying, and I heard the 911 call because TMZ has it on there, and who wouldn't listen to it? It's saying cardiac arrest because it looks like possible overdose. So I'm qualifying that because you don't want to say that. But what does my mom say? My mom says rumors are usually true. So that's that.
2: Right.
1: Now, the other weird thing to me was I thought, this is just weird because I love a good conspiracy theory. Who doesn't?
0: Oh, are you going there? Because I was hoping you were going to go there.
1: Well, because I'm thinking, I don't know if you're thinking what I'm thinking, but she's on top of the world, right? She's...
0: Well, yeah.
1: Her new book just came out.
2: Her new book just came out.
1: Yes, and don't think I wasn't on the literary sites because I have my special code from the bookshop where I work. Her book... her book, the title is This Is Me, A Reckoning. So it came out in June, and it debuted at number 6. I was in Publishers Weekly for hardcover nonfiction. She sold almost 7,000 copies that first week. So is it stellar? No. I mean, you know, she's no, you know, Dave Grohl, but still, like, the book was doing well.
0: Did you
1: and
0: see
1: she was doing a book tour? It just is weird to me.
0: Did you see the interview she did about the when she was 18? I love Hayden Panettiere. I watched Heroes. I was big into that show.
1: Oh, I did. Yeah.
0: I love Nashville and all that. So, and then when she was 18, a very popular Hollywood celebrity who she loved, a woman, took her. They were in a party on a yacht and took her into a bedroom with a massively well-known older celebrity. The woman sat her down on the bed and said, "You should sit and talk to him for a while," and left. Hayden freaked out and went and hid in the boat. She was alluding to the fact, and apparently is a massive, massively famous person. She was alluding to the fact she was going to share that.
1: And that's Fishertainment.
0: Yeah. Like that's amazing.
1: Look at you.
2: Interesting.
1: Thank you,
2: it is odd. You wonder with all the stuff tangled with all the, you know,
1: it just Hollywood stuff. Up.
0: Oh, it's insane. I'm so obsessed with it this week. Like,
2: and she's troubled. I mean, she's had troubles in the past, but I love 100. Her, too. I love her in Nashville.
0: Brian Hickerson, that was her on and off again boyfriend. You know, the people have been...
1: Yes.
2: She doesn't have full custody of her kid.
0: Yeah.
1: No, she the way I heard
2: gave it.
1: She agreed to it because she knew.
0: In May of this year, Hickerson himself admitted he had been abusive. He recalled one incident when he was drunk and threatened Panettiere. Hayden, I'll give you 10 seconds to run as fast as you can before I throw it at you. And he said, I did it, and I'm, you know, He, Pantieri, flew from Los Angeles to South Carolina with Hickerson just one day before she was found dead. No, they're going to look at him.
1: Oh, my God. Well, look at us.
0: Yeah. I mean, I don't know.
1: The problems of the world.
0: If anybody now, gets to the bottom of it, it's Jen.
1: Now that we've solved this case, guess who else I just did a deep dive on because I'm very concerned. Dolly Parton.
0: Oh, yeah.
1: I have my report on her next, so get ready.

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10: Y Country weather.
11: Lows level off around 59 tonight under partly cloudy skies. Sunshine mixed with clouds at times tomorrow. High temperatures reach up to 79. Slight chance of thunderstorms tomorrow night. Lows around 64. Partly cloudy. Chance of thunderstorms Saturday. Daytime highs approaching 75. 72. Ample sunshine expected Sunday. Currently, it's 70 degrees. I'm staff meteorologist Derek Height.

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3: Fish with Friends, hanging out with Jen, hanging out with Elizabeth Mary. It's called Jentertainment. Now, we had a great conversation, rest in peace, about Hayden Panettiere, but Jen, what do we have coming up?
4: We have a little tidbit, a little nibbler for Dolly Parton fans, because we have some movement there, and I think it's all good, so we'll check in on her. And then, believe it or not, I think that Spider-Man is about to break a record for breaking records, because it just broke another record.
3: That's a lot of records.
4: I know. It's giving me a headache.
3: Jentertainment's next.

0: everything country. 99.9 Y Country. Fish with friends, Jen and Elizabeth, Mary and I hanging out. We were just doing a little entertainment. We all got into the Hayden Panettiere story.
1: Yeah.
2: I know. It's everywhere.
1: Yeah. Yes, indeed it is. And it's just sad, but we'll find out more as the days pass by, I'm sure. But now we have to move on to Dolly Parton because I'm choosing to, and it's entertainment. And I know that Tracy Lee, this is her wheel hub, and she is in the know, as we say, right?
0: Yeah.
1: But so the latest we had was for the opening of her theme park. Wait, what's it? Remember, was it last month she did her, she has a gas station she has an exit on a highway.
0: So she did
1: that. She looked good. That was in June or July. She looked great. I remember thinking, oh my God, look at her. She's back to normal, right? Because we still don't really know. No one's really said, right? And then it was last Friday night or last week or 2 weeks ago, the new ride at the theme park. Right.
0: Yeah.
1: So that was the latest thing. And that's when she issued her statement, which I'm sure that's probably what Tracy Lee had talked about.
0: Yep.
1: But she said, I'm supposed to be there in person. I'm not. But she had her little cute pink flamingo outfit on, her butterfly wings and everything. And then she blamed her doctor. She said, I've had some health issues. She said now here's what my deep dive was, because I think I'm so smart.
2: I love your deep dives.
1: Noticing, like, she's been revealing she's been leaving little breadcrumbs, if you will, right? So this time I noticed more. She's giving more to fans, right? She acknowledged, yes, I've had a few health issues, and she said, I do get dizzy and dehydrated.
0: Oh, wow.
1: So I'm dehydrated now. My Nashville doctor has clipped my wings, because remember, she has the butterfly wing thing going on.
2: Oh, so yeah.
1: And he said, quote, you ain't traveling this week, Dolly. But she assured her fans, you'll see me soon down the road. So I just feel like I kind of went into this and I looked at some prior statements that she's made. And she talks about her immune system, her digestive system being out of whack over the past few years. My doctors are the best. They're working really hard on rebuilding and strengthening that. She said, just think of me as an old classic car, once restored, better than ever. Oh. I just wonder if maybe, as always, we're all making something out of nothing. And she's aging. She turned 80. She looks great. She takes good care of herself. She has all the money in the world to pay the best doctors. Maybe she's just, maybe she is kind of okay. But here's my question in life. How do you get dehydrated? And a person who knows that
0: my dad,
1: water.
0: No, my dad had the same problem. I tried to give him rest in peace. He had the same problem. I tried to get him all about the, what are those things called? Everybody loves them. Liquid IV.
1: Electrolytes or protein drinks.
0: Yeah, liquid IV. I tried to get him on those. He was like, man, ooh, fish. Yeah, the spot on impression. He's dead. You can't prove it. Anyway, he had the same problem. And the electrolytes thing is a real deal.
2: Don't forget her husband died too. And like that's got to take a toll on her.
0: That's what I think this is.
1: Yep. You're exactly right.
2: Things are probably a little harder. I mean, she's was with him for so many years.
1: Right. Yes, for her whole adult life, right, basically.
2: Yeah.
1: Right? You're right. That is a huge... Thank you, Elizabeth Mary, for bringing back bringing it back from the crazy to the normal. You're a smart girl.
0: Yeah, no,
2: thank you.
0: She made it easy that way.
1: If you guys have any more room in your pea brains, your little pine nut-sized brains, believe it or not, Spider-Man has broken another record. So I don't know if you're sick of it, but I have it if you want to hear about it. On the way in Gentertainment.
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2: Fish with Friends, hanging out with Jen, hanging out with Elizabeth Mary, having great conversations about Hayden Panettiere, rest in peace, and Dolly Parton, not rest in peace yet.
3: Right.
1: Is that about Don't right? say that.
3: Very succinct. Well, she is 80. Okay, so now we will talk about Spider-Man because it broke a record for breaking records, so we'll get to that. But firstly, I would like to report... Have you guys, I think I told Fish about it when I was on the way there. I can't remember. Have you guys heard about the new movie, End of Oak Street?
2: Oh, you did tell
3: Anne
2: me about
3: Hathaway,
2: that.
3: Anne Hathaway, Ewan McGregor. Like, it's a huge movie. It just, like, got buried because of The Odyssey and Spider-Man. And anyway.
1: I saw the previews because it was in the Before the Minions movie preview. It was freaky. Okay. My right. kid was yeah. freaking out.
3: So it's a family in the Midwest in Michigan in 1982, and they're close with all their neighbors. Their cul-de-sac gets transported, weirdly, oddly, randomly. Their cul-de-sac gets transported back millions of years to dinosaur times.
2: Oh, wow.
3: But I Googled it because I said, is it like a goofy, like, is it for kids, like, silly, or is it serious? It's a sci-fi thriller. So
1: really?
3: It had 86% on Rotten Tomatoes. So I dragged anybody who would go. And we went for the opening weekend. And to quote the random lady next to us, whom I did not know, at the end of the movie, she said, well, she said, I didn't hate it. And I was like, it could have been way worse. It was okay, in my opinion. It was okay.
1: It wasn't bad.
3: It wasn't the dinosaur parts that got me. It was the other stuff. Like, there was weird stuff that, I don't know. It's good. It's good. If you need a movie to go to, it's good. I wouldn't run to it thinking it's going to be some great. It's not. I'm more excited for The Dog Stars, the new film coming out with Jacob Elordi.
2: And neither one of us has seen Odyssey yet. You and I both wanted to see it.
3: I've seen it.
2: Oh, you did see it.
3: Yeah, but I told you I didn't want to talk about it because I don't really have much good to say about it. And which they don't need me. They're fine. It's just, it's a summer blockbuster popcorn movie. It's him, they go back, him as a boy, and he's learning how to use a sword. It was just a lot of platitudes. I guess I had a higher expectation for it. And I'm not
1: I don't
3: saying,
1: even know what that means.
2: I remember that you don't know what platitudes are? It's like a platypus.
3: Of course, I get it. And I respect it. I'm just saying, for the storyline, John might have fallen asleep. There I said.
2: Oh, wow.
3: John fell asleep.
2: Okay.
3: We might have had some special Michigan drinks with us, but, you know, what are you going
2: to
3: do?
2: I honest to God, I was torn between which one to see, Odyssey or Spider-Man.
3: Oh, see, I still want to see Spider-Man.
2: I do, too.
3: I have not seen it yet. They don't need us, but thank you for bringing that up, because Spider-Man Brand New Day has now become... It's welcome to the $2 billion club. Front page of the Wall Street Journal has become only the eighth film in history to gross $2 billion worldwide. Marvel blockbuster reaching the milestone in only its third weekend, which it did it the quickest. Records are all over.
2: They're brilliant. They're just brilliant. Marvel has been pumping the new Avengers movie, Doom.
3: Yes.
2: Pumping it. They announced like Spider-Man somehow in the cast, whatever, and I don't want any spoilers at all, but
3: okay,
2: they've been pumping it, and that is why I think Spider-Man's even doing better than what they expected.
3: Oh, absolutely. And then Endgame's always on the list of the Spider-Man records.
2: Oh, yeah.
3: Endgame had all the records till now. So now you have to want... It's just... Gosh, just think of all... Just 2 billion... Like, just think of all... The hungry refugee kids that are living on the Naf River that get kicked out of Bangladesh.
2: Oh, my God.
3: Think how much... I'm just saying.
2: No, you're right. You're right.
1: That's why I love her.
2: I shouldn't have said, oh, my God. I haven't
3: seen Toy Story yet. I haven't seen that.
2: No.
3: I want to see that. I definitely want to see Spider-Man, but I don't like Zendaya. What are you going to do? Life goes on.
2: If you don't like Zendaya, you might as well stay away from Hollywood for about 2 more years or 5 more years or whatever. Good Lord, she's
3: everywhere.
2: I think, Fish,
3: you'd remember this. Do you remember back in the day? I'm going to age myself. I don't care. Do you remember Juliana Rancic?
2: Yeah.
3: Remember with Joan Rivers and they did the show on E! With Kelly Osbourne and everything?
2: Yes.
3: Do you remember the time? It was in the Oscars or something when Juliana Rancic said, kind of under her breath, but it was a huge story. She said Zendaya was up and coming, like Zendaya. Nobody even knew who she was. And I remember she had walked past Juliana Rancic and Juliana Rancic said, do you remember, Fish?
2: No.
3: Which she said, Juliana Rancic said, she goes, ooh, she smells like weed. It was a huge, like Juliana Rancic was canceled because of that.
2: I wonder what happened to her.
3: Yeah, she was canceled because of that.
1: I follow her.
2: Well, and that's why...
3: You do? Look at you. Yeah. So I love her.
2: That's why Jen does edibles and Jen does Jentertainment.
3: So I don't stink.
2: Yeah. Thank you so much for your time today, Jen. That was some great Jentertainment. Oh.

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2: Fish with Friends. Okay, we have a busy hour ahead of us before we get out of here for the day. Apparently, in knowledge, and we're going to talk about baseball, Geico, and sperm whales.
3: So that's, oh my.
2: That's always a good time. Yeah, that's going to be towards the end of the show. Hey, Jen wants to talk to Elizabeth Mary something about school. It's been, you know, what was 4 days ago was Elliot's first day ever of kindergarten. So we're going to dive into that. That's coming up.

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17: Lows level off around 59 tonight under partly cloudy skies. Sunshine mixed with clouds at times. Tomorrow, high temperatures reach up to 79. Slight chance of thunderstorms tomorrow night. Lows around 64. Partly cloudy. Chance of thunderstorms Saturday. Daytime highs approaching 75. 72. Ample sunshine expected Sunday. Currently, it's 67 degrees. I'm staff meteorologist Derek Height.

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Fish with Friends. Oh, man. Okay, we got a lot to do before we get out of here. Sperm whales, baseball, Geico, all the fun stuff. That being said, though, Jen has been very concerned that Elizabeth Mary may have done a boo-boo with the first day of school, which was 4 days ago for Elliot. We're going to find out if she did it, which I think she did. It'll be next.

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0: Early Bones in the Morning and everything country all day and all night long. This is 99.9 Y Country. This with friends, hanging out with my good friends, Miss Elizabeth, Mary, and Jen A. Okay, Jen, it's been a big week. I don't know if you've had a chance to really dive into a deep conversation with Elizabeth, Mary, but it's a big week. It's the most epic week of all weeks.
1: Oh, I know.
0: Okay.
1: And I've taken 2 days off from both of you, so I have to like catch up on the news, but I almost texted you the other night, Elizabeth, Mary, because then I thought, far be it from me. She's a smart girl. She doesn't need me. And I stopped and I didn't do it. So what? Now I kept hearing in the news the past week, because with back to school, please tell me that you didn't do the thing that everybody does with the first day back to school with the little chalkboard with the name of their school and their grade.
0: You know she did.
1: Wait, you did?
0: I haven't seen the photo. I saw the lunchbox. I didn't see the photo, but yeah. You did. You posted it on your personals.
1: I did. I saw a picture you sent me, though, that you didn't have it. Because I thought, oh, she's good. She didn't do it. The picture you sent me for first day of school was just him with his little cute little lunch pail in his backpack looking cute.
2: Okay, that's the second day.
1: Oh, excuse me.
2: We did do the... Why?
1: You're not supposed to do that.
0: Yes,
1: you're not.
2: Why?
1: That's a no-no now. You're not supposed to do that because...
2: Why?
1: I didn't do a deep dive on that because I'm too old and I don't care. But you're not supposed to do that because that's how a lot of times like scammers begin, or how people mine information, or they use nefarious content from online for people. So
2: what do you mean? Well, there's no information on there for school or name of teacher.
1: There's not the name of the school?
2: No.
1: Okay.
2: It's just approved. Name.
1: Approved.
2: Height, okay. Age, what he likes.
1: Okay.
2: And what he wants to be when he gets older.
1: All right.
2: Is that okay?
1: What does he want to be when he gets older?
2: A mechanic.
1: Good for him.
2: I know.
1: Good for him.
2: He wants to fix cars like Papa. Yes.
1: Because when the world ends and we're all living out west in the mountains and there's one truck that won't go and everybody's dying of thirst, Elliot will save the world.
2: He is going to save the world.
1: There you go. So there you go. You're good. Approved.
0: All right. Knowledge. We're going to drop it on you next. I'm glad you guys figured that out.
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2: Every time I learn something new, it pushes some old stuff out of my brain.
3: I'm learning.
4: What did you learn?
0: Ah, yes, my friends. Knowledge can come from a wide variety of places, including and not limited to that of the basketball. Yes. The basketball is there, and you know, if you can lick it, you can get the knowledge of all the catchers, the pitchers, the base people, center field. The knowledge from the basketball goes down your throat, does a 180-degree turn past your eye socket. There goes my vocal cords. Into your brain, thus providing knowledge. Stress is real. All right, look, here's the deal. In Major League Baseball, 33 players have hit home runs in their first at-bat and on their very first pitch. 8 of them were pitchers.
5: Wow.
0: Yeah. The most recent one happened like just a couple weeks ago. It was Joshua Baez of the St. Louis Cardinals. It's kind of cool.
5: Very cool.
0: It's a way to start your gig. Are you, like, I'm in Chicago for now. I'm going to be moving in the next week or so. But are you, maybe. Anyway, are you into baseball at all?
5: I like baseball. I'm just in general not a sports person.
0: Oh, my friend.
5: I'll watch it.
0: My friend Megan, I met her. She was best friends with my old air partner years and years ago. She lives in Chicago. She's a giant Cubs fan. She's having a blast right now.
5: See, like, I get into that. Like, I wish I had time to watch sports or really cared, because that's always fun when it starts.
0: This
5: one,
0: you know, you start with the WWE, sports entertainment.
5: I tried. No, thank you.
0: I love it. It's great. It's wonderful. It's the WWE. Okay, I move on. There's a lot of basketball there. Geico. Do you know Geico actually stands for Government Employees Insurance Company? It was founded in 1936 to provide auto insurance to federal government employees. But it has always been a private corporation, not a government agency.
5: Interesting.
0: I know.
5: They've got funny commercials. The gecko's cute.
0: I do love me the Geico gecko. Now that engines are quieter, many companies, including Ford, BMW, and Volkswagen, all add fake engine noise to their car. I gotta be honest with you. Especially in the city.
5: Uh-huh.
0: You're crossing, whatever. You're supposed to look. We all done it without totally looking.
5: Right.
0: It's all happened to us. And with this noise, being a car.
5: It sounds, yes.
0: Add a noise to it. I think that's a genius, genius idea.
5: That is actually really smart.
0: Yeah, I know. But I do like, I've been looking at some of those cars, though. They're fun. But it freaks me out. My car makes an engine noise, and it freaks me out. I guess you adjust to it. I was talking to a friend about it that has one. But I just, that freaks me out.
5: The noise freaks you out?
0: The no noise.
5: Oh, yeah, yes. And like the electric, like.
0: When I've gotten like loners before, when I'm getting an oil change or something. And I started, and like, there's no noise. I'm driving an Escalade, a Cadillac Escalade, and it had no noise. It was weird.
5: I've like forgotten to turn Paul's car off. I've left it running.
0: Oh yeah, 100%. 100%. That car, by the way, the best car I've ever been in. It is unbelievable. Anyway.
5: That's so cool.
0: There's a mathematical reason why everybody at the gym seems like they're in better shape than you. People in great shape tend to go to the gym more often. So you're more likely to see those people than people who work out less often.
5: Well, and you'll hear people say, I need to be in shape to go to the gym, right? I always hear people say that.
0: 100%.
5: Mm-hmm.
0: 100%. I'm definitely one of those people. But I always, like, if there's a gym in my complex like there is here, I try and find a time where no one's there. Because I make a lot of noise.
5: Ew, not sure if that man over there is pooping himself or...
0: It's both. The luxury cruise line Cunard and Princess both have the morning after pill available on board. That's weird. Okay.
5: Are you kidding?
0: I don't know if we should dive into that one, but yeah, I guess that's incredible. If you're on Cunard and Princess and you need one of those, there you go. Speaking of which, sperm whales. This is your final one. One of the sperm whales' main defense mechanisms is pooping. You were talking about pooping earlier.
5: Yeah.
0: They release so much. There's an Elizabeth Mary joke in here, but I won't say it. Anyway, one of the sperm whale's main defense mechanisms is pooping. They release so much that it's hard to see through the wall of brown in the water. Maybe
5: that's
0: I shouldn't have pulled
5: that one. That's so disgusting.
0: I have photos. Do you want to see them or no?
5: Is it just brown water? It probably looks like the Mississippi River.
0: I mean, kind of maybe. Here, hold on. Let's just do this real quick so Elizabeth Mary can share with you what she sees. Are you ready? I know you're excited. I know you're excited.
5: I think so.
0: All right, here you go. Hold on. And here it comes. Hold on. Boop. Let's get to the point where there you go. Here it comes. You ready? There you go. Describe that.
5: Oh my God. It is a murky brown.
0: You know what it looks like? It looks like the water's on fire.
5: It looks like the wildfires. That's what it looks like.
0: 100%. Oh, that does. Have a great day. We really appreciate you hanging out with us. If your kids start school next week, enjoy the last few weeks. Or some start in September, by the way, Elizabeth.

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16: Dip down to about 59 overnight under partly cloudy skies. Sunshine mixed with clouds at times again Friday. High temperatures reach up to 79. Slight chance of thunderstorms Friday night. Lows level off around 64. Partly cloudy skies. Chance of thunderstorms Saturday. High of 75. 72. Ample sunshine expected Sunday. Currently 66. I'm staff meteorologist Derek Height.

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4: Why Country Way?
5: Dip down to about 59 overnight under partly cloudy skies. Sunshine mixed with clouds at times again Friday. High temperatures reach up to 79. Slight chance of thunderstorms Friday night. Lows level off around 64. Partly cloudy skies. Chance of thunderstorms Saturday. High of 75. 72. Ample sunshine expected Sunday. Currently, it's 64 degrees. I'm staff meteorologist Derek Height.

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7: Lows dip down to about 59 overnight under partly cloudy skies. Sunshine mixed with clouds at times again Friday. High temperatures reach up to 79. Slight chance of thunderstorms Friday night. Lows level off around 64. Partly cloudy skies. Chance of thunderstorms Saturday. High of 75. 72. Ample sunshine expected Sunday. Right now, 65. I'm staff meteorologist Derek Height.

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10: Lows level off around 59 overnight under partly cloudy skies. Sunshine mixed with clouds at times again Friday. High temperatures reach up to 79. Slight chance of thunderstorms Friday night. Lows around 64. Temperatures a bit below average Saturday and Sunday with highs from the low 70s to the mid 70s. Chance of thunderstorms Saturday. Currently, it's 63 degrees. I'm staff meteorologist Derek Height.

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9: Partly cloudy skies overnight with lows around 59. Sunshine mixed with clouds at times again Friday. High temperatures reach up to 79. Mainly cloudy Friday night. Chance of thunderstorms. Lows dip down to about 65. Temperatures reach up to 75 Saturday with a chance for storms. 72. Mainly clear skies Sunday. Currently, it's 65 degrees. I'm staff meteorologist Derek Height.

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2: Sunshine mixed with clouds at times today, with daytime highs approaching 79. Mainly cloudy skies expected tonight. Chance for storms, lows level off around 65. Chance of thunderstorms tomorrow, daytime highs approaching 75. Cloudy skies with a few peaks of sun. Daytime highs approaching 72 Sunday, under mainly clear skies. 73 Monday. Currently, it's 65 degrees. I'm staff meteorologist Derek Height.

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5: Country weather.
6: Sunshine mixed with clouds at times today, with daytime highs approaching 79. Mainly cloudy skies expected tonight. Chance of thunderstorms. Lows dip down to about 65. Sunshine mixed with clouds at times tomorrow. Chance of thunderstorms. Highs level off around 75. High temperatures reach up to 72 Sunday under mainly clear skies. 73 Monday. Currently 65. I'm staff meteorologist Derek Height. 99.

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4: I'm Brent Barnett on Brownfield. An ag economist says farmers should be more proactive purchasing fertilizer for 2027.
5: Just from my pessimistic perspective, I really think this thing with the Strait and with Iran is going to carry through forward here.
4: Greg Ibendahl with K-State University says he doesn't expect relief in prices anytime soon. Ibendahl says costs are about $100 higher than what his research indicates. More news is next.
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4: Minnesota Congresswoman Michelle Fischbach says biofuels are critical to the success of agriculture.
8: It's the strongest domestic demand driver our corn growers have. And when biofuels succeed, growers have a stable floor under their prices. Rural processing plants thrive and local main streets expand.
4: Fischbach says E15 legislation needs to get signed into law. The government relations director with Wisconsin Farmers Union says rising health insurance costs are adding to the financial squeeze on farmers. Michelle Ramirez-White tells Brownfield.
9: We put out a survey at Wisconsin Farmers Union. We've heard from a lot of members that it changed by thousands of dollars, and the cost of things like prescription drugs has changed significantly.
4: And the USDA says 4.3 billion pounds of red meat were produced last month, down 2% on the year. More news online at brownfieldagnews.com. I'm Brent Barnett, Brownfield.
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0: magician I know is David Blaine.
1: Oh, that's a good one. It's not who it is, but yeah.
0: Well,
1: but I didn't think about David Blaine being a magician.
0: Okay,
1: but it's not that.
0: David.
2: Yeah,
1: a more famous one. Yes.
0: Oh, is he the one who took women to islands?
2: That's him,
1: allegedly.
0: Dirty David. I can't think of his name.
2: Dirty Dog David.
0: Dirty Dog David. Allegedly, David Guetta. David.
1: It's a metal.
0: David
3: Copper.
0: Silver.
1: David Copperfield.
0: Copperhead.
1: Wait. David Copperfield.
2: Did Abby know it?
1: No, she said copper.
2: Oh, David Copper. The metal.
0: Oh, yes. David Copperfield. I thought when you said one David.
4: I had
0: magician.
4: David Blaine too, because I was like, I didn't know he made the Statue of Liberty disappear. That's crazy.
1: David Copperfield. Damn.
3: Yeah. Tough one.
1: Whew. Eddie, one's ever gone 5-0 and just won. You're 4-0. Hit a song.
2: It's a hard one to celebrate, guys.
0: Why?
2: It's just...
0: You're just having obnoxious about it. It gets annoying when you do
1: this. No one in history's ever done it.
0: It's annoying when you're just like, ugh, this is so hard to celebrate.
2: It's a post-game interview with Tom Brady. You're just like, I just want another one. Okay. It's fun.
0: Okay.
1: There he is.
0: Now you're comparing yourself to Tom Brady.
1: No one's ever...
2: Amy,
1: he's got more championships than anybody ever.
2: Kind of the Tom Brady of easy trivia.
0: But why is he acting like that?
2: Like what?
0: Just celebrate. Just be like, no.
4: Yeah, you would.
0: No, I wouldn't.
1: All right, there you have it.
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1: 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I think he wants us to say it's okay, but we'll go there. And also, we have the Friday morning dance party coming up, which is always a ton of fun. 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Our YouTube page, at Bobby Bones Show. 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
8: Good morning. I'm Ty McBride. More than 27 pounds of marijuana and 2 pounds of methamphetamine were seized in a Fulton County drug investigation. Police also found suspected mushrooms, LSD, drug paraphernalia, and a firearm. 43-year-old Adam Richard of Rochester faces several preliminary charges of dealing in methamphetamine and possession charges. 33-year-old Kayla Graham of 12 Mile faces a preliminary meth possession charge. Both are currently in Fulton County jail. More charges are possible. Elkhart Mayor Rod Roberson is defending his decision to appoint a new police chief following allegations of misconduct involving the incoming chief's previous job. Roberson announced Ray Jinks as his pick to lead the Elkhart Police Department earlier this week. Jinks previously served as police chief in St. Charles, Missouri, and brings more than 30 years of law enforcement experience to the role. An investigation in St. Louis reported several allegations involving Jinks, including some claims of inappropriate workplace relationships and language. A separation agreement and release between Jinks and the city of St. Charles shows he will receive payments through March of 2027, totaling nearly $340,000, even as he begins his new job in Elkhart. The Chicago White Sox lost to the Atlanta Braves last night 2-0 in a rain makeup game from June. Atlanta had a no-hitter going into the seventh inning when the South Side's Andrew Benintendi broke it up with a line drive single to left field. Chicago starter Anthony Kay pitched for 6 innings, giving up 5 hits and 2 runs while striking out 6.
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3: mostly sunny skies to start out the day. We'll see increasing clouds this afternoon with high temperatures up around 80. I'm Chief Meteorologist Carrie Pujol.
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1: 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And now she's a teenager. She's still doing it. It keeps growing. It's an amazing story. That is coming up next.
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6: 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I'm taking over at 11 a.m. right after the Bobby Bones Show. 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
8: Good morning. I'm Ty McBride. NIPSCO is restoring power to more people almost by the hour from last week's storms. However, there are still more than 63,000 customers without power. Most of them are in Porter and Lake counties. They are replacing thousands of poles and more than 2 million feet of wire that was damaged. NIPSCO has brought in help from across the Midwest to help with restoration. They expect to have all their customers' power back on by the middle of next week. St. Joseph Health System is investing $25 million into a new comprehensive cancer center in Mishawaka. The 25,000 square foot center will be built inside the medical office building on East Douglas Road. Construction is set to begin this fall. The center will expand access to cancer and blood disorder care, including radiation treatment and infusion services. The Indiana Fever weren't able to take flight last night as they lost to the Dallas Wings 91-85. Stars for the Fever were Kelsey Mitchell, who ties her season high points total of 37, extending her streak with at least 20 points to the new WNBA record of 21 games. Caitlin Clark had 10 points and 9 assists. The Fever missed their first chance to set a franchise record for victories, holding at last year's total of 24. Indiana still sits in first place in the Eastern Conference and will travel to New York to take on the Liberty on Saturday.
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0: Mostly sunny skies to start out today. We'll see increasing clouds this afternoon with high temperatures right about 80 degrees. This evening and overnight tonight, scattered showers and thunderstorms are possible, lows down to 63. And then for Saturday, a mix of the sun and clouds, off and on showers and storms, and highs at 75. I'm Chief Meteorologist Carrie Pujol.
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6: Good morning. I'm Ty McBride. St. Joseph County police say what was first reported as a stabbing is now being investigated as a kidnapping. It happened on Elm Road near Roosevelt Road just after 3 a.m. on Thursday. The stabbing victim suffered minor injuries. Davion Walker, Kyle Palmer, and Dejanay Sears are facing robbery and confinement charges. The investigation is ongoing. To stay up to date, visit the WSBT website. Elkhart is hoping to take another major step towards making some of its older homes safer. The city is applying for federal funding to expand its Elkhart lead-free program. If awarded, the money could remediate lead hazards in multiple homes across the city. More than half of Elkhart's housing stock was built before 1978, putting older homes at greater risk for lead-based paint and lead dust. Elkhart is applying for $4.4 million in federal funding. The city says that money could help remediate about 70 homes, prioritizing families most at risk for lead exposure. The city already received roughly $1 million in federal funding to build the program and train a local workforce. Officials say the next round of funding would allow them to take that work into more homes. The South Bend Cubs lost to the West Michigan Whitecaps last night 5-2. Starting on the bump for the Bend was Nazir Muley. He went for 5 1/3 innings while giving up one run and striking out six. Lionel Espinoza and Justin Stransky had an RBI each for South Bend. West Michigan currently leads the series 2-1, and the Cubs will try to tie up the series tonight.
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8: Mostly sunny skies to start out the day. We'll see increasing clouds this afternoon with high temperatures up around 80. I'm Chief Meteorologist Carrie Pujol.
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1: 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Yay!
2: My fun fact is here. Blue whales can gain 200 pounds a day.
11: Gosh, that's a lot of fish.
2: And when they are a calf, because blue whale babies are calves, they gain 200 pounds every day for most of the first year of their entire life. And it's also while they're nursing, but 200 pounds a day, but a big one can gain 200 pounds in a day as well. So, but that's how big it is. That it's not 200 pounds to them is not 200 pounds to us. 200 pounds to them is a pound.
11: Have you seen them eat fish?
2: Yeah, like this. They all just go in
11: with their mouth open.
2: Amazing. It's amazing. Amy, what do you have?
12: Winston Churchill had a custom mask made so that he could smoke cigars while flying in unpressurized planes during World War II.
11: That's cool.
2: An unpressurized plane. I think of the Snoopy plane. Is that what we're talking about? Like Baron. With your head out?
12: I guess. I mean, but you have to wear a mask because it's unpressurized. Mm-hmm. And he wanted to be able to smoke his cigar. So
2: I was like Hank Jr. Which, when he came in here.
12: Could you imagine a mask and cigarette or even cigar smoke? All
2: I can't because I don't smoke. Maybe if you do, it ain't so bad. I did a little research real quick. Typical blue whale, as they gain 200 pounds a day at times, but they actually gain 300. They weigh 300,000 pounds.
12: Yeah.
11: Oh, my goodness.
2: 300,000 pounds.
12: That's amazing. Yeah. I had a recent fun fact where I told y'all that their tongue is weighs as much as an elephant.
2: That's
12: right?
2: Crazy. Mm. 300,000 pounds? 20 pounds is not even that. That's not even Thanksgiving for us. Okay, Lunchbox.
13: Yeah, Richard Nixon, when he was dating his wife, Pat, she was still dating other men. She didn't want to commit to Richard Nixon, so he agreed to be her chauffeur on dates. So he would drive from their town in California to L.A., drop her off on Friday night, and pick her up on Sundays, and drive her back to their town so she could date other dudes.
11: Whoa.
2: Always investing, though?
13: Always, so he could spend more time with her. But that is crazy.
11: And Pat was the first lady? Pat Nixon?
2: I would imagine, based on the context of what he said.
13: Yeah, her name was Pat Ryan.
11: Pat Ryan.
13: Two dudes.
2: No, they're not dudes.
12: No, names. Pat's two are dudes. Women.
2: Oh, yeah. Yeah, she was first lady. Pat Nixon was the first lady. I'm not knowledgeable on first ladies for the most part. That is interesting. That is dedication. That's an investment. Good for him. It worked out.
13: Yeah, that's weird, though.
2: Eddie.
11: Did you know that in New York City, it is actually illegal to honk your horn?
2: Everybody's going to jail.
11: Right? It's crazy. So according to law, it says you may only use your car horn if you are warning to signal a safety hazard or any kind of danger, which cabs don't do that. They're just honking all the time.
2: It's all the time.
11: Constant.
2: If pigs could fly, they would have trouble believing it. It's physically impossible for pigs to look straight up to the sky above them. The anatomy of their neck muscles and their spine limits the movements in their head. Mm-hmm. So they cannot look up.
11: That's so interesting.
2: I have some friends that went to the Bahamas because Arkansas was playing some basketball, kind of preseason exhibition games there against some national teams, and they went to where the pigs come in.
11: That's cool.
2: The pigs were coming in swimming with them. That's pretty cool. Like, they were just on a beach, and I guess that's a pig beach or something.
11: Yeah, Ray went to go swim with the pigs, but it was just some guy that, like, had a pig, right?
14: No, my wife went, and it was discounted in the Bahamas.
2: It was just some guy that brought a farm pig from here.
14: And she said some of them were a little feral looking.
15: Did you go?
12: I did not. To the pig. Oh, with my fun fact? Mm-hmm. Oh, I thought you meant to see the pigs.
15: No.
12: Because I was on our cruise.
15: With your fun fact.
12: I did. Remember special mask for cigar?
11: Yeah.
15: Oh, yeah.
11: What president was that?
12: It wasn't a president. It was Winston Churchill.
15: What country is he from?
11: Yeah, he's England.
15: Yeah, good. Yeah. Clocks and watches and ads are almost always set to 10:10. So think about it.
12: Why?
15: Why do you think?
11: 10:10.
15: Yep, you got it. Amy's doing her hands now. Why? Why? Do it.
12: Why?
15: You're doing it with your hands. Why?
12: Because it does this symbol. Buy me.
15: Not quite. Lunchbox?
13: Why for yes?
15: Nope.
13: You want it?
15: Nope. Eddie?
11: It just shows the hands separated.
15: Perfect symmetry between the two. It's pleasurable to look at. Yeah. It's like positive psychology.
12: Oh pleasurable. Yeah.
15: In 2013, scientists in China were able to grow a human tooth from scratch using only cells taken from human urine.
11: That's crazy.
15: And you're telling me we aren't cloning humans? You're out of your mind.
11: Are we going to make a tooth?
15: You're out of your mind. We've been doing this for a long time.
13: Oh my gosh, you're right, dude. I just Googled Rolex watches and you go to all the images.
11: 10:10?
15: Really?
13: That's wild.
15: There you go. Hey, we impressed him with something. We never impressed that guy. Fun fact.

0: David Neal is coming up in a little bit. I love this song. She got the blue jeans, painted on tight, but everybody wants. So he'll be in. He also did a performance a long time ago of an Elvis song that we're going to talk about, that we're going to play. So David Neal on the way. And then we have a listener who wants to know about Arkansas Keith, my stepdad, and also my baby, Arkansas Billy. What if I started calling her that? My wife would kill me.
1: Oh, yeah.
0: If I just started calling her Arkansas Billy. Okay, we're going to do that all coming up. The Bobby Bones Show.
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1: Yeah. Guy lost his wallet. Had a bunch of stuff in it. Somebody found it. Went the extra mile to return it. It's a good one. It's in Tell Me Something Good. That story from Amy is next.
2: Bobby asked Cody Johnson where his ability to perform at such a high level came from.
3: You know, I think that, like, everybody on my family, like, everybody on both sides of my family, I should say, on my mom and dad's, everybody sang, everybody played some instrument. Singing and performing, man, it's just something about it's in my DNA. Like, it's very much a drug for me. It's just in my veins. It's something that I have to get out. I love performing in front of a crowd and giving them a piece of myself every night for what they give back to me.
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9: Good morning. I'm Ty McBride. More than 27 pounds of marijuana and 2 pounds of methamphetamine were seized in a Fulton County drug investigation. Police also found suspected mushrooms, LSD, drug paraphernalia, and a firearm. 43-year-old Adam Richard of Rochester faces several preliminary charges of dealing in methamphetamine and possession charges. 33-year-old Kayla Graham of 12 Mile faces a preliminary meth possession charge. Both are currently in Fulton County jail. More charges are possible. Elkhart Mayor Rod Roberson is defending his decision to appoint a new police chief following allegations of misconduct involving the incoming chief's previous job. Roberson announced Ray Jinks as his pick to lead the Elkhart Police Department earlier this week. Jinks previously served as police chief in St. Charles, Missouri, and brings more than 30 years of law enforcement experience to the role. An investigation in St. Louis reported several allegations involving Jinks, including some claims of inappropriate workplace relationships and language. A separation agreement and release between Jinks and the city of St. Charles shows he will receive payments through March of 2027, totaling nearly $340,000, even as he begins his new job in Elkhart. The Chicago White Sox lost to the Atlanta Braves last night 2-0 in a rain makeup game from June. Atlanta had a no-hitter going into the seventh inning when the South Side's Andrew Benintendi broke it up with a line drive single to left field. Chicago starter Anthony Kay pitched for 6 innings, giving up 5 hits and 2 runs while striking out 6.
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11: Mostly sunny skies to start out the day. We'll see increasing clouds this afternoon with high temperatures up around 80. I'm Chief Meteorologist Carrie Pujol.
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4: Good morning. I'm Ty McBride. NIPSCO is restoring power to more people almost by the hour from last week's storms. However, there are still more than 63,000 customers without power. Most of them are in Porter and Lake counties. They are replacing thousands of poles and more than 2 million feet of wire that was damaged. NIPSCO has brought in help from across the Midwest to help with restoration. They expect to have all their customers' power back on by the middle of next week. St. Joseph Health System is investing $25 million into a new comprehensive cancer center in Mishawaka. The 25,000 square foot center will be built inside the medical office building on East Douglas Road. Construction is set to begin this fall. The center will expand access to cancer and blood disorder care, including radiation treatment and infusion services. The Indiana Fever weren't able to take flight last night as they lost to the Dallas Wings 91-85. Stars for the Fever were Kelsey Mitchell, who ties her season high points total of 37, extending her streak with at least 20 points to the new WNBA record of 21 games. Caitlin Clark had 10 points and 9 assists. The Fever missed their first chance to set a franchise record for victories, holding at last year's total of 24. Indiana still sits in first place in the Eastern Conference and will travel to New York to take on the Liberty on Saturday.
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6: Mostly sunny skies to start out today. We'll see increasing clouds this afternoon with high temperatures right about 80 degrees. This evening and overnight tonight, scattered showers and thunderstorms are possible, lows down to 63. And then for Saturday, a mix of the sun and clouds, off and on showers and storms, and highs at 75. I'm Chief Meteorologist Carrie Pujol.
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13: 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This song, Whatever She's Got, is such a good song.
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13: 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Another one, Let It Rain.
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13: David, good to see you, man.
20: Good to see you.
13: How you been?
20: I've been good.
13: It's been a while, but I guess see you on social media, so like I still know what you look like. How about that?
20: It's a lot different than probably the last time we were around each other in person. I probably had a little less of this gray hair.
13: What was your hometown? Was it country? Was it in the country?
20: I remember we were supposedly going to get like a Walgreens for like 5 or 6 years. It was talked about.
13: Is the rumor?
0: Like a big deal.
13: Is the rumor that Walgreens is coming?
20: We never got no damn Walgreens. Still don't have no Walgreens. I think we had a Super 8 for like a month. I would have cousins that would come visit. I would always wonder, like, why are they staying like 45 miles away? And it was like, because that was like the first like chain
13: town
20: hotel that had like a legit, you know, we were 15, 16 miles away from I-55. So people came to our town to cruise, but like, you know, it's hilarious. But the first time I took my wife to my hometown, I took her like through the little strip and dead serious, like we were right beside the church that I got baptized in. And she looked at me and she goes, when do you remember your town dying? And I was like, man, that's a long walk back to Memphis. Like, I mean, it hurt my heart. Yeah. Like I knew I loved where I grew up, but like she's just looking around and it's just crazy how you have sort of rose colored glasses and with each and every year, she sort of gets more fond of it, wants to spend more time. Her and my best friend's wife have become friends. And so it's fun, especially as the kids get older. And, you know, that was sort of my only hope is hopefully they'll like it enough and it'll make enough impact that they'll always think fondly of it and want to go visit.
13: Bobby Bones. All right, David Nail with us. In a second, we'll talk about not graduating from high school, and a famous country singer that's from David's hometown. But let's play Whatever She's Got right now. Bobby Bones Show.

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1: 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And now she's a teenager. She's still doing it. It keeps growing. It's an amazing story. That is coming up next.
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1: Hey, it's Bobby Bones. 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
6: 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I'm taking over at 11 a.m. right after the Bobby Bones Show. 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
8: Good morning. I'm Ty McBride. St. Joseph County police say what was first reported as a stabbing is now being investigated as a kidnapping. It happened on Elm Road near Roosevelt Road just after 3 a.m. on Thursday. The stabbing victim suffered minor injuries. Davion Walker, Kyle Palmer, and Dejanay Sears are facing robbery and confinement charges. The investigation is ongoing. To stay up to date, visit the WSBT website. Elkhart is hoping to take another major step towards making some of its older homes safer. The city is applying for federal funding to expand its Elkhart Lead-Free program. If awarded, the money could remediate lead hazards in multiple homes across the city. More than half of Elkhart's housing stock was built before 1978, putting older homes at greater risk for lead-based paint and lead dust. Elkhart is applying for $4.4 million in federal funding. The city says that money could help remediate about 70 homes, prioritizing families most at risk for lead exposure. The city already received roughly $1 million in federal funding to build the program and train a local workforce. Officials say the next round of funding would allow them to take that work into more homes. The South Bend Cubs lost to the West Michigan Whitecaps last night 5-2. Starting on the bump for the Bend was Nazir Muley. He went for 5 1/3 innings while giving up one run and striking out 6. Lionel Espinoza and Justin Stransky had an RBI each for South Bend. West Michigan currently leads the series 2-1, and the Cubs will try to tie up the series tonight.
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10: Mostly sunny skies to start out the day. We'll see increasing clouds this afternoon with high temperatures up around 80. I'm Chief Meteorologist Carrie Pujol.
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0: That's the Friday Morning Dance Party.
1: Yeah. Coming up next.
2: All right, we're just a few minutes away from Easy Trivia. You guys want to get loose?
3: Yeah.
4: Yeah.
2: Eddie, you're first. Who's the oldest boy in the Brady Bunch?
5: Is that Greg?
2: Greg is the answer.
3: Oof. Okay. I would not have known that, but...
2: Amy, what kind of animal is Mr. Ed?
3: A horse.
2: Correct. Abby, what TV show featured the opening line, "Come and knock on our door"?
6: I'll be waiting for you. Family Matters.
2: Three's Company. All right. Lunchbox, who played the title character on Magnum P.I.?
4: Oh, Tom Selleck.
2: Correct. Okay. Everybody good?
5: Yeah.
4: Yep. Mm-hmm.
2: Easy Trivia next. Come on! Bobby Bones.
3: This back.

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1: 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Also in theaters, The End of Oak Street, starring Anne Hathaway. 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I give it 4 out of 5. I'm Movie Mike, and that's your Movie Report.
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2: My fun fact is here. Blue whales can gain 200 pounds a day.
17: Gosh, that's a lot of fish.
2: And when they are a calf, because blue whale babies are calves, they gain 200 pounds every day for most of the first year of their entire life. And it's also while they're nursing, but 200 pounds a day, but a big one can gain 200 pounds in a day as well. So, but that's how big it is. That it's not 200 pounds to them is not 200 pounds to us. 200 pounds to them is a pound.
17: Have you seen them eat fish?
2: Yeah, like this.
17: They all just swim with their mouth open.
2: Amazing. It's amazing. Amy, what do you have?
3: Winston Churchill had a custom mask made so that he could smoke cigars while flying in unpressurized planes during World War II.
17: That's cool.
2: An unpressurized plane. I think of the Snoopy plane. Is that what we're talking about? Like Baron. With your head out?
3: I guess. I mean, but you have to wear a mask because it's unpressurized, mm-hmm. and he wanted to be able to smoke his cigar. So
2: sounds like Hank Jr. Which, when he came in here.
3: Could you imagine a mask and cigarette or even cigar smoke?
2: I can't because I don't smoke. Maybe if you do, it ain't so bad. I did a little research real quick. Typical blue whale, as they gain 200 pounds a day at times, but they actually gain 300. They weigh 300,000 pounds.
3: Yeah.
17: Oh, my goodness.
2: 300,000 pounds.
3: That's wow. Yeah, I had a recent fun fact where I told you all that their tongue weighs as much as an elephant.
2: That's
3: right?
2: Crazy. 300,000 pounds? 20 pounds is not even that. That's not even Thanksgiving for us. Okay, Lunchbox.
18: Yeah, Richard Nixon, when he was dating his wife, Pat, she was still dating other men. She didn't want to commit to Richard Nixon, so he agreed to be her chauffeur on dates. So he would drive from their town in California to L.A., drop her off on Friday night, and pick her up on Sundays, and drive her back to their town so she could date other dudes.
2: Whoa. Always investing, though?
18: Always, so he could spend more time with her. But that is crazy.
17: And Pat was the first lady? Pat Nixon?
2: I would imagine, based on the context of what he said.
18: Yeah, her name was Pat Ryan.
17: Pat Ryan.
18: Two dudes.
2: No, they're not dudes.
3: No, names. Pat's women.
2: Oh, yeah. Yeah, she was first lady. Pat Nixon was the first lady. I'm not knowledgeable on first ladies for the most part. That is interesting. That is dedication. That's an investment. Good for him. It worked out.
18: Yeah, that's weird, though.
2: Eddie.
17: Did you know that in New York City, it is actually illegal to honk your horn?
2: Everybody's going to jail.
17: Right? It's crazy. So according to law, it says you may only use your car horn if you are warning to signal a safety hazard or any kind of danger, which cabs don't do that. They're just honking all the time.
2: It's all the time.
17: Constant.
2: Yeah. If pigs could fly, they would have trouble believing it. It's physically impossible for pigs to look straight up to the sky above them. The anatomy of their neck muscles and their spine limits the movements in their head. Mm-hmm. So they cannot look up.
17: That's so interesting.
2: I have some friends that went to the Bahamas because Arkansas was playing some basketball, kind of preseason exhibition games there against some national teams, and they went to where the pigs come in.
17: That's cool.
2: The pigs were coming in swimming with them. That's pretty cool. Like, they were just on a beach, and I guess that's their pig beach or something.
17: Yeah, Ray went to go swim with the pigs, but it was just some guy that, like, had a pig, right?
19: No, my wife went, and it was discounted in the Bahamas.
2: It was just some guy that brought a farm pig from here.
19: And she said some of them were a little feral looking.
2: Did you go?
3: I did not. To the pig? Oh, with my fun fact?
2: Mm-hmm.
3: Oh, I thought you meant to see the pigs.
2: No.
3: Because I was on our cruise.
2: With your fun fact.
3: I did. Remember Special Mask for Cigar?
17: Yeah.
2: Oh, yeah.
17: Yes. What president was that?
3: It wasn't a president. It was Winston Churchill.
2: What country is he from?
17: Yeah, he's England.
2: Yeah, good.
17: Yeah.
2: Clocks and watches and ads are almost always set to 10:10. So think about it.
3: Why?
2: Why do you think?
17: 10:10.
2: Mm. Yep, you got it. Amy's doing her hands now. Why? Why? Do it.
3: What? Why?
2: You're doing it with your hands. Why?
3: Well,
2: do you
3: I don't know why.
18: Oh, I get it.
3: Because it does this symbol. Buy me.
2: Not quite. Lunchbox?
18: Why for yes?
2: Nope.
18: You want it?
2: Nope. Eddie?
17: It just shows the hands separated.
2: Perfect symmetry between the two. It's pleasurable to look at. It's like positive psychology.
3: Oh pleasurable. Yeah.
2: In 2013, scientists in China were able to grow a human tooth from scratch using only cells taken from human urine.
17: That's crazy.
2: And you're telling me we aren't cloning humans? You're out of your mind.
17: If we can make a tooth?
2: You're out of your mind. We've been doing this for a long time.
18: Oh my gosh, you're right, dude. I just Googled Rolex watches. And you go to all the images?
17: 10:10.
2: Really?
18: That's wild.
2: There you go. Hey, we impressed him with something. We never impressed that guy.
16: Fun Fact Friday. Yay!
20: Come on up. Tell me something good.
16: Yeah.
2: Guy lost his wallet. Had a bunch of stuff in it. Somebody found it. Went the extra mile to return it. It's a good one. It's in Tell Me Something Good. That story from Amy is next.
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21: Hey, what's up? It's Kristen. I'm taking over at 11 a.m. right after the Bobby Bones Show. 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
23: Good morning. I'm Ty McBride. NIPSCO is restoring power to more people almost by the hour from last week's storms. However, there are still more than 63,000 customers without power. Most of them are in Porter and Lake counties. They are replacing thousands of poles and more than 2 million feet of wire that was damaged. NIPSCO has brought in help from across the Midwest to help with restoration. They expect to have all their customers' power back on by the middle of next week. St. Joseph Health System is investing $25 million into a new comprehensive cancer center in Mishawaka. The 25,000 square foot center will be built inside the medical office building on East Douglas Road. Construction is set to begin this fall. The center will expand access to cancer and blood disorder care, including radiation treatment and infusion services. The Indiana Fever weren't able to take flight last night as they lost to the Dallas Wings 91-85. Stars for the Fever were Kelsey Mitchell, who ties her season high points total of 37, extending her streak with at least 20 points to the new WNBA record of 21 games. Caitlin Clark had 10 points and 9 assists. The Fever missed their first chance to set a franchise record for victories, holding at last year's total of 24. Indiana still sits in first place in the Eastern Conference and will travel to New York to take on the Liberty on Saturday.
16: Why Country Weather?
21: Mostly sunny skies to start out today. We'll see increasing clouds this afternoon with high temperatures right about 80 degrees. This evening and overnight tonight, scattered showers and thunderstorms are possible. Lows down to 63. And then for Saturday, a mix of the sun and clouds, off and on showers and storms, and highs at 75. I'm Chief Meteorologist Carrie Pujol.
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0: Luke Bryan on 99.9 Y Country. What's up? Happy Friday. Today is my daughter. She's in kindergarten. Her first school assembly. Do you remember assemblies? They were the best. It was like an early out of school. It's like a spirit day. She had to wear red. She's very excited. She ended up wearing red from head to toe. I'm talking bow to shoes. Very red. So anyways, it's going to be a great Friday for all of us. We've got a lot of great music to get us through this workday. Alan Jackson, Jelly Roll, and Jason Aldean coming up next. I'm Kristen on 99.9 White Country.
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8: Y Country Weather.
9: Sunshine mixed with clouds at times this afternoon, with daytime highs approaching 79. Chance for storms tonight. Lows level off around 65. Mainly cloudy skies expected. Chance of thunderstorms tomorrow. Daytime highs approaching 75. Sunshine mixed with clouds at times. Mainly sunny skies Sunday, with daytime highs approaching 72. 73 Monday. Right now, 74. I'm staff meteorologist Derek Height.

0: with Chase Matthew, all my exes on 99.9 White Country. Well, this is your last chance to qualify for the Ultimate Summer Giveaway. 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

0: Lady A on Everything Country 99.9 White Country. This is the last day to get entered in for our country concert and crash giveaway, where we are giving away two tickets to see Tim McGraw's Pawn Shop Guitar Tour with special guest 49 Winchester on Friday, September 18th at the Ruoff Music Center in Noblesville. 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All right, Keith Urban, Jelly Roll, and Cody Johnson, more music on the way. 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
12: Y Country Weather.
13: Mainly cloudy skies expected this afternoon with highs around 79. Mainly cloudy skies expected again tonight. Chance of thunderstorms, lows dip down to about 65. Chance for storms tomorrow, high of 75. Sunshine mixed with clouds at times. Mainly clear skies Sunday with daytime highs approaching 72. 73 Monday. Right now, 75. I'm Staff Meteorologist Derek Height.

0: Stephen Wilson Jr., Gary on 99.9 Y Country. 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Luke Bryan, Miranda Lambert, and Jason Aldean. More music coming up. 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

0: Langley with Morgan Wallen. I Can't Love You Anymore on 99.9 Y Country. Well, this is it. Your final chance to qualify for the Ultimate Summer Giveaway is happening next week, Wednesday, August 26th. We're taking over McCollum's Restaurant and Bar, which is located at the Grant Hotel in Buchanan. 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
1: Your mom had something that she was like, well, I want to dispose of this. We didn't eat this, so what do I do with it? And I was like, oh.
2: Dump it down the toilet.
1: Dump it down the toilet, man.
2: That's what Donna said. And my mom was like, no, you can't do that. And you were like, yes, you can't. It's not like, it wasn't like hot grease.
1: Toity, by the way, is the toilet.
2: Yeah. Uh-huh. I've never called it a toity before. I'd never heard anyone call it a toity.
1: And it is a genius thing because it's a bigger pipe.
2: Yeah, yeah.
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2: Yeah.
1: And it's like, okay, yeah, I'm not obviously going to put a 12-inch hoagie down there.
2: Sometimes you do.
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2: White Country Weather. A blend of clouds and sun this afternoon, with daytime highs approaching 79. Lows level off around 65. Tonight, storms likely. Slight chance of thunderstorms. Tomorrow, highs around 76. Sunshine mixed with clouds at times. Right now, it's 74 degrees. 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I'm meteorologist Derek Height.

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0: Morgan Wallen, don't we, on 99.9 Y Country. Well, this week's furry friend of the week is Kevin, a 5-year-old Labrador Sharpei mix from Cass County Animal Control. So cute. After 10 weeks in a prison training program, this good boy is ready to break out for good. See what I did there? You're welcome. Kevin knows tons of commands, loves other dogs, gets along with cats, and absolutely loves people. He's playful like a 1-year-old, but also loves a good cuddle. And because Kevin is already neutered, his adoption fee is waived. So come meet Big Kev at Cass County Animal Control in Cassopolis and see if he could be your perfect new family member. And stick with Johnny and Jocelyn after 3 p.m. They're going to be telling you more about Kevin, our furry friend of the week. All right, we've got more music on the way. Bailey Zimmerman, Jelly Roll, and Blake Shelton coming up. I'm Kristen on 99.9 White Country.
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8: Why Country Weather.
9: High temperatures reach up to 79 this afternoon under partly cloudy skies. Partly cloudy tonight, thunderstorms likely, 65. Highs around 76. Tomorrow, slight chance of thunderstorms. Dry with temperatures a bit below average Sunday and Monday at highs in the low 70s. Currently, it's 72 degrees.
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0: Dustin Lynch, Easy to Love on 99.9 Y Country. All right, that's going to be it for me today. I'm Kristen. Thanks for spending part of your Friday with me. Joni and Jocelyn will be in shortly to take over and get you right into the weekend. So don't go anywhere. Also, Morgan Wallen, Shaboozy, and Josh Ross up next. I'll chat with you on Monday. Have a great weekend. It's Everything Country, 99.9 Y Country.
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Sponsor of the day, A Strong Construction.

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3: All right, Jocelyn, you ready to do the show, or are you catching up on videos on the internet?
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3: Oh, sorry about that.
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3: We'll catch up on that stuff later, but we got the happy headline of the day coming up here in a few.

0: who lives near Bristol, England, was diagnosed with Parkinson's 11 years ago. Over the weekend, he celebrated his 90th birthday by completing a 90-mile walking challenge to raise money and awareness for a Parkinson's charity in the UK.
1: Wow.
0: David originally wanted to do a birthday skydive.
1: Man, he's ambitious.
0: But his family and doctors convinced him to pick a different challenge. So he set off on his 90-mile mission. Pushing his walker through rain, ice, and heat waves, David logged loops around his local cul-de-sac whenever his energy allowed.
1: Wow.
0: Supported by his proud family, David's stubborn determination paid off, raising more than $4,500 to fund research and support for future generations fighting the disease. As for his next big adventure, David says he'll still take the occasional stroll, but is in no hurry to log another 90 miles anytime soon.
1: Can you imagine him skydiving with the walker? Like, that's that's crazy. But awesome, awesome feat.
0: The happy headline is brought to you by United Way of Southwest Michigan. 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
1: 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Amazing food, amazing drinks, amazing atmosphere, and you know what? They care about our furry friends. Joining us today is Director Ron Butts of Cass County Animal Control. And Ron, we got ourselves a jailbreak. We need to talk about Kevin, this sneaky little guy.
3: Absolutely, Brock, and happy Furry Friday, and let's talk about this awesome dog, because you're right, we've had a jailbreak. Kevin, he broke out of prison, but I got to give a huge shout out first, before I go into the rest of the details, to our amazing friends over at the Mason Jar Cafe for sponsoring our criminal at large here, Mr. Big Kev, as he was known in the big house. He graduated from one of our local prison system programs. So he's got all of his school, he's got all of his knowledge, but let me tell you, he's broken out of prison and he needs a place to hide out. And let me tell you, if you're looking for a 5-year-old lab Sharpei mix, who's got all the manners in the world, doesn't give a flying rat's behind about anything else, he's your man. He's your dog. He's got four paws that are looking to go for any walks. Because he's going to drag you around. He's looking to stay undercover, avoiding the popo. And he's been 10 weeks in prison, learning all of his new tricks and manners. You know, your conventional sits, down, heel, high five, and the roll over.
1: Oh.
3: So he knows how to play dead. So you might get fooled a little bit, because he's been in the big house, Brock, so he knows all the tricks, and he was, what I heard, he was running the block.
1: I love it. Well, you sent over a great photo of Kevin, handsome pup, and I think it's great that, I mean, as far as getting a new furry family member, and one that is so well-versed as Kevin, not to mention, it looks like he's a people person, really gets along with everyone, he's a great cuddle buddy. He's seems like he's ready to go.
3: He is. He's already been neutered. He's up to date. He's got all of his vaccinations.
1: Wow.
3: He's all set. He's looking for a place to hide out in somebody's new home and be a new forever friend, family member in your home here today.
1: An accomplice, if you will. Okay, so Kevin sounds almost too good to be true. A dog like this, it's going to cost me an arm and a leg to adopt, right?
3: Nope. Because I'm feeling super gracious today, and Big Kev, he's running the blocks and everything. I am waving every bit of his adoption fee here today.
1: Look at that. So he, and with him being neutered and everything else, like, it, there's nothing else that needs to be done other than a little bit of paperwork to bring Kevin home.
3: Yeah. Yep. Sign some paperwork in that, and he can be your accomplice out on the streets, turn up the hood, you name it, whatever. Big Kev, he's ready and raring to go, he's going to fit in just about any home to hide out at.
1: So. Well, hey, if someone wants to meet this little jailbird, I'll give you all the information here so you can get a hold of Ron and his crew. You can find them, of course, the actual building, which is 323 M62 in Cassopolis, or you can contact the Cass County Animal Control, talk to Ron and his crew, 269-445-3701.

0: 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All right, well, this has been the Mason Jar Cafe Furry Friend of the Week. 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
3: I know that hiring can be challenging. 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
2: Carly Pierce once broke up with a guy who was mean to her Shih Tzu, Johnny.
1: Aw, little Johnny.
2: Good, because dogs know.
1: Yeah.
2: She wrote a song about it called He Don't Like My Dogs. It's on her upcoming album, Honest Woman, which comes out August 28th. She says, I was in a relationship where somebody was not nice to Johnny, and that was it. Johnny and I talked. We kicked him out of the family. And my favorite thing about this is he will know exactly that this song is about him when he hears it.
1: That's great.
2: What a rude loser.
1: And what a great name for the dog. Megan Maroney stopped by Raising Cane's in Michigan on Monday and surprised fans in the drive-thru. She jokes that if she worked there, she'd be a personality hire.
2: What city?
1: I'm not sure. I'd have to look it up, but somewhere in Michigan when she's on tour. But she said, I would survive here, and I think I would, I wouldn't get fired. I would be good at taking the order in the drive-thru because my favorite thing to say is, yo, yo, yo, you want some chicken to go? I love a good rhyme.
2: Yeah, she would be perfect at it then.
1: That's your Music City Minute. 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
4: Sunshine mixed with clouds at times this afternoon, with daytime highs approaching 79. Partly cloudy skies tonight, thunderstorms likely, lows dip down to about 65. Sunshine mixed with clouds at times tomorrow, slight chance of thunderstorms, 76. Lots of sunshine and dry Sunday and Monday, with highs in the low 70s. Currently, 74. I'm staff meteorologist Derek Height.

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1: I'm really annoyed by all of the smart speakers and all the different AI things that are trying to sound too human.
0: Yeah.
1: Like
0: our Alexa that we have to spell instead of say it because it's in the studio. He's got an attitude lately.
1: Yeah.
0: So we do have the one that has the male voice and he's like, okay. Where did that even come from? Like, what are you doing? Like, can you turn on the light? You got it.
1: And you deal
0: We're not friends.
1: You deal with this all the time. Like every time I have to make a phone call for something. Like,
0: yeah.
1: I had to activate a card the other day and it was like, oh, let me look that up for you. What's the number?
0: When I call my dentist, I noticed, because I've called like four times, I've noticed that the receptionist that answers the phone is not a real human.
1: Oh, really?
0: Yeah, because it says, what's your first name?
1: Oh.
0: And then once I say my first name, it's probably how they weed out the spammers, right?
1: Yeah, it's kind of their way of helping, yeah, deal with the large amount of calls and just get the right calls, I guess.
0: Well, and what if I was selling something? What if I was also a robot?
1: Yeah.
0: And I didn't hear the prompt, and so I didn't say my first name. Because I'm always like, I feel like she sounds really nice. Maybe I should ask her how her day is. Nope, that's a robot.
1: It's like the same thing with the drive-thru. You go, and they have like opening message, like, hi, are you going to use your mobile app today? And then it's like, yeah, what do you want?
0: Hi, welcome to, I don't want to say which
1: welcome
0: one.
1: Welcome to this
0: to.
1: Place. We have so many great deals. What are you going to do today? What are you going to order?
0: Do you have a coupon?
1: Go ahead when you're ready.
0: And it takes me a few seconds to realize what they said. And I'm like, no.
1: No, just, I'm not.
0: Just burritos, please.
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1: So I think it's officially pumpkin spice season again.
0: It is.
1: Do you get down with the pumpkin spice?
0: Not particularly. I like pumpkin. I don't like the spice part because generally it's just too much nutmeg and that tastes like feet to me.
1: Yeah. And that's the funny thing is that we've found so many different, like coffee creamers, for instance, there will be pumpkin spice, pumpkin pie.
0: Yes. We like the pumpkin pie ones, not the pumpkin spice. It's too much nutmeg.
1: It's more pumpkin then?
0: Yes. To me it is.
1: Well, I was just reading this headline. The new pumpkin spice is bananas.
0: That does not make sense.
1: This does make sense because it's bananas. Somebody on TikTok said that there's a trend featuring banana milk in coffee drinks.
0: Yeah, okay. I would say that's an older trend. I saw that a while ago. I don't think I've ever had banana milk, but I imagine it tastes like Laffy Taffy.
1: Oh. No, because Laffy Taffy does not taste like
0: banana. It just tastes like yellow.
1: It tastes like what you think a banana is like in a cartoon.
0: Right. So what does regular banana milk taste like?
1: I'm not sure, but they're trying this out in coffee drinks, cold foams, and matchas. Now food brands are now jumping on the bandwagon, rolling out everything from Dunkin' going bananas on their menu, and then M&M banana nut bread candies.
0: What?
1: Yeah, that's a thing.
0: There's too many things happening.
1: They've got Little Debbie's banana pudding cream pies.
0: Do you have your phone? Your phone around here?
1: Yeah, I do have my phone.
0: So Oreo,
1: I also have the internet.
0: Oreo
1: right
0: has
1: here.
0: A new flavor though.
1: Okay, I'll look it
0: I don't
1: up
0: know
1: real
0: if
1: quick.
0: It's banana, but that just reminded me. Okay, banana nut bread M&Ms. That's too many flavors in one little vessel.
1: Yeah, too many flavors. So they've got, as you said, three flavors.
0: Is this banana? Is the Oreo flavor banana?
1: Yep.
0: Oh my gosh, what is happening?
1: You've got banana. You've got, I just missed it. It's banana. There's chicken and waffle.
0: Oh gosh.
1: Deep fried chicken and waffle, by the way.
0: No. Well, yeah, I'm glad it's not boiled chicken and waffles.
1: And then Oreo deep fried cookies.
0: No, you can't make an Oreo taste like a deep fried Oreo. A deep fried Oreo is a fair delicacy.
1: Because look at it. It is an Oreo. Or it's like
0: it's an Oreo inside
1: Oreo
0: of an Oreo.
1: With two Oreos on the outside.
0: Okay, what is happening with the banana craze right now? Was there like a surplus of bananas across the world and everyone's like, do it?
1: I didn't even know
0: it was banana Oreo. I just guessed.
1: Yeah.
0: I saw one of the things, you know, like when you're scrolling and it's like, new flavor unlocked. Click the link below. Yeah, I'm not clicking the link below. I'll just have you do it on your work computer.
1: There you go.

0: Everything Country, 99.9 Wine Country. We're Johnny and Jocelyn.
1: You were talking earlier about making me laugh, but you brought up something about a joke you told the other night.
2: So I'm glad you brought that up, Jocelyn.
1: I'm sure you are.
2: Because this is something where, you know, when you tell a joke and you think, oh,
1: it's going to hit.
2: It's not even it was going to hit. I knew it was like a very dad joke kind of joke.
1: Okay.
2: But your mom, we were hanging out with your mom and your sisters, and your mom was talking about this trip that she's going on.
1: Yes.
2: And it's a really big trip. We'll have to talk more about that in just a little while. But she was talking about how, or your sister was like, you got to get a phone plan in which you can have international calls because you when you went to Italy, it was you was having issues and blah, blah, blah, blah, blah. And I said,
1: was this when I told you to stop because I was overstimulated? Yes. Oh, yeah. Okay.
2: No. And my joke I thought was pretty good because she was talking about being in Italy. And I said, oh, yeah. You know, anywhere else she goes, she's fine. But she was in Italy, so she was roaming.
1: Yeah.
2: Come on. That's a good joke. That's a good joke.
1: You thought it was good enough that 24 hours later, you were like, come on. No one laughed at that. Come on.
2: Right. And the setup was perfect.
1: Oh, my
2: gosh.
1: I
2: think. You know, and I knew going into it, it was going to be like a silly dad joke.
1: Three women all looked over at you and rolled their eyes simultaneously.
2: Your sister was sitting next to me, and I just nudged her on the shoulder like, come on. Come on. That was a good one.
1: What'd she do? Did she hit you? I would have hit you.
2: She smiled for a little bit.
1: Oh, my gosh.
2: She shook her head, though. But
1: she's roaming. Get out of here.
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1: Cops over in Rhode Island were lured into an especially messy squid game over the weekend when a tractor trailer overturned, spilling 2 tons of calamari onto the highway.
0: Gross.
1: I'll tell you more about it in today's edition of
2: Weird World News.
1: So the rubbery seafood met the road near the town of Narragansett.
0: Okay.
1: And where it had been headed for a processing facility, and the spill occurred. The cleanup took several days.
0: Several days in summer heat?
1: Oh,
0: just raw squid everywhere?
1: Mm-mm-mm. The officers involved still managed to have a bit of a laugh with it, taking to social media and saying, here in Narragansett, we're still recovering from the squid apocalypse of 2026, the spill that put slippery when wet to shame.
0: Can you imagine how that town smells?
1: Oh, awful.
0: No thanks.
1: Yeah.
0: They really thought that was a really clever line.
1: I know. That was like,
0: guys, really? This wasn't that funny.
1: You guys are spending way too much time in the sun.
0: Yeah, go clean up some squid.
1: That's your Weird World News for today.

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18: Sunshine mixed with clouds at times this afternoon, with daytime highs approaching 79. Partly cloudy skies tonight. Thunderstorms likely. Lows dip down to about 65. Sunshine mixed with clouds at times tomorrow. Slight chance of thunderstorms, 76. Lots of sunshine and dry Sunday and Monday, with highs in the low 70s. Currently, 75. I'm Staff Meteorologist Derek Height.

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1: So this weekend is a big weekend for me. Not only have that class reunion, but before that, our buddy Dwayne and I are going to move some furniture.
0: Move that stuff.
1: And that's the thing. When you move furniture, it's a process.
0: You know what I was thinking? That actually makes us terrible friends. Because
1: why?
0: After the age of 30, nobody wants to do that. I don't want to do that. I don't even want to move my own furniture.
1: Right.
0: And now we're like, hey, buddy, I'll buy you pizza. Nobody wants to do this.
1: That is true.
0: And I don't even want to.
1: He even asked me yesterday. He's like, so we still moving stuff this weekend? And I was like, yeah.
0: It's a really big slate table. It's a couch. It's a coffee table.
1: And that's what makes it worse is it's all heavy stuff.
0: That's because, I mean, that's why I didn't do it. Can do it.
1: Right.
0: Your mother was like, you need two men. You need Dwayne to do it. And I was like, no, I can lift it. And she was like, no, it's really heavy. And so what did I do? I marched over there and I said, Johnny, lift this table with me right now. And it was just us and your mom standing in the basement. And I was like, see? I'm strong.
1: I love when you show off feats of strength in front of my mother.
0: Yeah.
1: It's really great. But the biggest problem that I have is that I've, you know, the measure twice, cut once kind of thing.
0: Yeah, this couch is not getting in here.
1: I don't know if it's going to fit. I still do not know if
0: it
1: fits.
0: Okay, so what happens if it doesn't even fit through the house? So the den door is one thing, but the front door. If it does not come in the front door.
1: If it does not fit into the front door, that is going to be a problem.
0: I think your mom's front door or garage door is the same size as our front door. She got it into her house somehow. You seem to think her door is wider than our door.
1: You know, I never thought about that. I never measured my mother's garage door.
0: And it's been in there for 8 weeks.
1: Okay, so
0: actually, it's been there for 10 years.
1: If it doesn't fit, then everyone be on the lookout on Facebook Marketplace because there will be a couch for sale.
0: Yeah, we're not putting it on the porch, so
1: Couch for free in my front yard. Come and get it while it lasts.
2: 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He's sassy. Wait, is it the other way around? Or is it the other way around? 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
1: And it's time for your happy headline of the day. 90-year-old man walks 90 miles for charity.
0: Whoa.
1: David Treasure, love that name, who

0: but his family and doctors convinced him to pick a different challenge. So he set off on his 90-mile mission. Pushing his walker through rain, ice, and heat waves, David logged loops around his local cul-de-sac whenever his energy allowed.
1: Wow.
0: Supported by his proud family, David's stubborn determination paid off, raising more than $4,500 to fund research and support for future generations fighting the disease. As for his next big adventure, David says he'll still take the occasional stroll, but is in no hurry to log another 90 miles anytime soon.
1: Can you imagine him skydiving with the walker? Like, that's that's crazy. But awesome, awesome feat.
0: The happy headline is brought to you by United Way of Southwest Michigan. 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
1: Carly Pierce once broke up with a guy who was mean to her Shih Tzu, Johnny.
0: Aww, little Johnny.
1: Good, because dogs know. Yeah. She wrote a song about it called He Don't Like My Dogs. It's on her upcoming album, Honest Woman, which comes out August 28th. She says, I was in a relationship where somebody was not nice to Johnny, and that was it. Johnny and I talked. We kicked him out of the family. And my favorite thing about this is he will know exactly that this song is about him when he hears it.
0: That's great.
1: What a rude loser.
0: And what a great name for the dog. Megan Maroney stopped by Raising Cane's in Michigan on Monday and surprised fans in the drive-thru. She jokes that if she worked there, she'd be a personality hire.
1: What city?
0: I'm not sure. I'd have to look it up, but somewhere in Michigan when she's on tour. But she said, I would survive here, and I think I would, I wouldn't get fired. I would be good at taking the order in the drive-thru because my favorite thing to say is, yo, yo, yo, you want some chicken to go? I love a good rhyme.
1: Yeah, she would be perfect at it then.
0: That's your Music City Minute. 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
15: Y Country Weather.
16: Storms likely tonight, otherwise partly cloudy skies. Low is dipped down to about 65. Sunshine mixed with clouds at times again tomorrow. Slight chance of thunderstorms. High temperatures reach up to 76. Slight chance of rain showers tomorrow night. Lows around 62. Mainly clear. Mainly clear skies and dry Sunday and Monday with highs in the low 70s. Right now, 75. I'm staff meteorologist Derek Height.

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1: We've been telling you about this, a great chance for you to see one of the most iconic artists of country music, Tim McGraw.
0: You can't see, but I'm swooning over here.
1: Have you ever seen Tim McGraw live?
0: No, I did not.
1: Because I know he's been around for many, many years, and I know you've gone to country concerts in the past. I know you saw one of your first concerts, I think, was Brad Paisley.
0: Yeah, at the Barron County Youth Fair.
1: Yeah. But Tim McGraw, Tim McGraw is going to be down in Noblesville at the Ruoff Music Center, and that is coming up here pretty soon, September 18th. It's a Friday, which Friday concerts, I think, are probably the best. You drive down there, you got the concert.
0: And you have the whole weekend.
1: You do have the whole weekend because we have a voucher for you to book a free overnight stay courtesy of Red Roof for the Indianapolis Castleton location.
0: Fantastic.
1: So, yeah.
0: That's a beautiful area. That's where we stayed for my cousin's wedding-ish.
1: Yeah. Yeah, great spot. And that's the best part. You go to a Friday night concert, you don't have to drive back. You can relax. Yeah. Maybe grab some brunch the next day.
0: Oh, absolutely. Make a whole weekend out of it.
1: So the Country Concert and Crash, your chance to get tickets to Tim McGraw's Pawn Shop Guitar Tour with special guest 49 Winchester, that is, at Ruoff Music Center in Noblesville. 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

0: Everything Country, 99.9 Wine Country. We're Johnny and Jocelyn.
1: So your big class reunion's tomorrow. You are excited. You know, don't act like you're not.
0: If I could go back in time, not like to back when I was in high school, all I want to do is go back in time to the point in which I said, yeah, I'll help with the planning committee.
1: I guess that's the bad part is you've been so inundated with all of the messages and group chat and everything that you're like, I don't even care.
0: You know, and that's the thing is I would have enjoyed it a lot more.
1: You did this to yourself.
0: I did do this to myself.
1: You could have just said, no, thank you, and then left the group.
0: Yeah, but this is the problem, is they wanted me, they baited me. They wanted me to be involved.
1: But you didn't participate at all.
0: Exactly.
1: And the whole 9 months they've been planning
0: this. And that's what I don't get, is when I was in high school, when my friends wanted to hang out with me, a lot of times I was either taking a nap,
1: all the times
0: I was just like, I don't think I'm going to go out tonight, or I'm not going to go hang out with everybody.
1: And you've been like that your whole life. When we met in college, we met at auditions for a play, and then we started hanging out a little bit more, you know, once a week or after play practice. And then I go to my class, and then I go to my car and take a nap. And I was like, okay.
0: See,
1: you can't really make friends that way.
0: Yeah, but I am a constant napper.
1: Yeah, you are.
0: I do not only enjoy a good nap, but I need a good nap. Little recharge, just like 15, 20 minutes, and I'm good to go.
1: Yeah, I've never been able to do that. You and all your brothers. What was the thing that we went to go watch a fight or something at one of your brothers' house?
0: Yeah, it was an MMA fight.
1: So it was all the brothers and all the wives or significant others. And within 5 minutes, five snoring, and then five women just like, so should we change the channel?
0: Right, and you always point this out of it being weird when I was in college to take a nap, but to me I'm like, what else are you gonna do?
1: I don't think it's weird. I just think you could have been making friends or like hanging out with people or going to hang out at the library.
0: Right. And I still did that, but I still needed like a 15 minute nap.
1: I think you were ostracizing yourself.
0: Well, a little bit of that too. I didn't want to hang out with a bunch of people that I didn't know. I had trouble making friends.
1: Luckily, you know everyone that's going to be there tomorrow.
0: I do.
1: I'm excited. There's many I haven't met before and many I haven't seen in a long time.
0: Yeah, I think when I was looking at the list the other day, like I'd say like maybe half.
1: That's not bad.
0: Of my graduating class, which is a good thing.
1: Yeah.
0: And yeah, there are probably a half dozen or so people that you have never met before. You've heard of them.
1: Yeah.
0: But have not met them. So I think this will be good.
1: And it's my first class reunion of yours to attend, actually. Yes.
0: Yes. I think it's going to be a great time.
1: It will be.

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1: So some schools are going back right now, but I know in Michigan we are, we're not quite there yet.
0: Right. We're not quite there yet.
1: We're not quite there yet. I, as a instructor, teacher,

0: But this is a pretty funny thing, and I might have to start this in my classroom. There is a teacher going viral because they're sharing a fun new addition to her classroom. Her students can choose to pass gas secretly.
1: I saw this.
0: Or they can go to a designated
1: fart corner. I saw the fart corner video.
0: So a TikTok has already got millions of views. This teacher shows off the classroom fart corner. Not sure how she labels it, but she says
1: it's this cute little it's not white, but it's like a yellow or green cloud that says fart corner.
0: Well, really?
1: With a can of Febreze. Yeah, it's a good idea, but you know that's just going to cause so much more disruption.
0: Yeah, I think so. There will be tons of kids who are like, I want to go to the fart corner.
1: Or you're going to get three or four at one time, and then you're just going to gas out the whole classroom.
0: So this is what she says. If you need to fart, simply come over here, fart, take about 10 seconds, spray, and then go sit down. Nobody cares.
1: Yeah, but that's not actually how it's going to happen.
0: No, it's one of those good ideas on paper that practically is not going to work.
1: I mean, why the need for a designated fart area? Because farts make people laugh. I'm 39 years old and they still make me laugh. Right. Is that why? But now everyone's going to watch the person walk to the corner and then laugh after they fart.
0: They're going
1: to
0: laugh, they're going to fart, and it's just going to be like, oh, I'm just going to, you can't like casually just walk over there and pass gas.
1: Right.
0: You're gonna have kids that are gonna jump up and be like, I have to fart. And then they're gonna run to the fart corner. To the fart corner.
1: I mean, I get it, but it's probably not gonna work out for her.
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1: Cops over in Rhode Island were lured into an especially messy squid game over the weekend when a tractor trailer overturned, spilling 2 tons of calamari onto the highway.
0: Gross.
1: I'll tell you more about it in today's edition of
2: Weird World News.
1: So the rubbery seafood met the road near the town of Narragansett.
0: Okay.
1: And where it had been headed for a processing facility, and the spill occurred. The cleanup took several days.
0: Several days in summer heat?
1: Oh,
0: just raw squid everywhere?
1: Mm-mm-mm. The officers involved still managed to have a bit of a laugh with it, taking to social media and saying, here in Narragansett, we're still recovering from the squid apocalypse of 2026, the spill that put slippery when wet to shame.
0: Can you imagine how that town smells?
1: Oh, awful.
0: No thanks.
1: Yeah.
0: They really thought that was a really clever line.
1: I know. That was like,
0: guys, really? This wasn't that funny.
1: You guys are spending way too much time in the sun.
0: Yeah, go clean up some squid.
1: That's your Weird World News for today.

0: The South Haven Rod and Gun Club presents a youth shooting sports day camp on Saturday, August 22nd at the Rod and Gun Club on 8th Street in South Haven. Open to the public ages 10 to 18 years old. 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
13: Storms likely tonight. Otherwise, partly cloudy skies. Lows dip down to about 65. Sunshine mixed with clouds at times again tomorrow. Slight chance of thunderstorms. High temperatures reach up to 76. Slight chance of rain showers tomorrow night. Lows around 62. Mainly clear. Mainly clear skies and dry Sunday and Monday with highs in the low 70s. currently 77. I'm staff meteorologist Derek Height.

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1: If you are still saying you should Google it, apparently that makes us old.
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0: Oh, yeah.
1: Which Chrome, the top bar, is also a search bar.
0: Yeah.
1: And they're like, I'm going to go to Google.com and I'm going to Google it. And I'm like, really? 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
0: I was just going to say, what were we doing the other day where someone said www and I was like, I've not said that since like 2001.
1: I cringe a little bit every time I ever like interview somebody and I say, hey, so how can we find more information? And I always not cringe a little bit, but I giggle as well where it's like
0: when they say www,
1: you can reach us at www.
0: Yeah, that's not a thing. You don't have to do that anymore.
1: According to New York Magazine, Gen Z and Gen Alpha are more likely to say search it up instead.
0: Ew.
1: Yeah. I say search it up every once in a while.
0: You know why I think we say Google it? Because we were so conditioned to say, just ask Jeeves.
1: Man, I want Ask Jeeves to come back.
0: I think that's why we say it. Because when we were growing up, there was only one search engine.
1: Well, we did have Yahoo.
0: Well.
1: And Yahoo, what I liked when I was in school, did you have a class like this? I'm sure you did. We had a class and it was called computer class.
0: Yeah, we had computer class.
1: And they taught you everything from how to type. They taught you how to use all the different programs like Excel and all that.
0: Well, there was only like three programs back then.
1: Right. But then they also taught you how to use a search engine. Like, think about that now.
0: Yeah,
1: trying to teach somebody that's like 10 years old.
0: Well, I do remember that. So when you open up your Google or you just search it up or whatever the youths are saying these days, that you had to word it specifically. You couldn't say, like, okay, I Googled something the other day. It was like oats, peaches, recipe. You would not be able to find that.
1: Yeah.
0: It would be like, there's a band called Oats and Peaches. Like, it was not like that.
1: Yeah, and why is that? Is that because there weren't as many websites at the time when we were kids?
0: Well, you had to form it as a question.
1: I did like that about Ask Jeeves. That was the best part.
0: I think that's why I still feel silly sometimes where I'm Googling something in the form of a question.
1: Yeah. But do you notice that sometimes the Google AI will jump in with the answer?
0: Yes, it does, and I hate that.
1: Yeah, but I don't know why not even, whether it's a search engine or a smart speaker, why no one has taken the name Jeeves and said, hey, you should, instead of like ask Siri or ask Alexa, ask Jeeves. We know Jeeves.
0: Maybe someone owns it.
1: Jeeves and Clippy, man. Those were my favorite characters when I was growing up.
0: They raised us. They really did.

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1: Morgan Wallen.
0: I love Tucker Wetmore and Lainey Wilson.
1: And Cody Johnson.
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0: Elizabeth Mary, how's your face and doing today? Well,
1: I feel like I'm a survivor. I'm a survivor. I made it.
0: You made it. Like, I mean, well, one more day. Like, what? 12 more hours. How many hours? Is it 6 hours?
1: Or yeah, right. 6 hours. Fish, this has been like no joke. And I'm glad I'm not the only one. I've talked to a lot of moms who reach out to me on my social media because it has just been, I mean, it is a morning of a, it sounds so silly. I know.
0: No, it doesn't.
1: It's a whole deal. I mean, I literally feel like a psycho, but he's having the best time.
0: Is he? That's what I wanted to know.
1: Yes, he really is. Do you know what he did to me yesterday when I picked him up from school?
0: What?
1: I walked up and I'm like, buddy. And he was like, Elizabeth. That's what he said. And I said, what? I'm mom. And he goes, but mom, your name is Elizabeth. And I was like,
0: oh my God. That's weird.
1: I know. But he's having so much fun. And he walked into school, Paul said this morning, like as soon as he walked in the door, they were like, Elliot. So he's like, I mean, so we're good.
0: He's making friends. He's acclimating okay.
1: He is. I, however, am like twiddling my thumbs, having undisturbed work time. I'm just like going crazy. Like, oh my God, I can actually think. But
0: you'll adjust. And I think that'll be good for you because you're such a go person, but that's a shock to your system.
1: It really is a shock to my system. So thank you everyone for handling me and my emotions this week.
0: Didn't even notice.
1: You're crazy. Stop it.
0: Dude, the bonus for you is with the summer I had and the week I've had, you weren't even in my realm. You're the same one.
1: You know what? My crazy didn't even top your crazy, no. So I'm fine.
0: My vocal cords are all over the place just from stress, let alone, you know, alcohol. Okay, look, here's the deal. We've got a great show today. Tracy Lee, you'll be in a couple hours. Three Nugs next.
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0: on it. 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Why country? Fish with friends, Elizabeth Mary.
1: I've got three nugs for you.
2: I'm very curious about these three nugs.
0: You're curious about AI hot.
2: No, I am.
0: For sure.
2: I used to be so trendy. I just don't care anymore.
0: I have a baby. Since I have a baby, I'm not trendy.
2: I think when you get to your...
0: I make babies.
2: No, I literally think when you get to your 30s, you are just like, I'm just here.
0: It must just be a female thing, because look at this.
2: No, I'm sorry.
0: This trending man.
2: Wait, it's not black, but yeah. I see that in rotation every...
0: It's my comfies.
2: I should pay attention if you wear certain shirts on certain days. Like,
1: I do sometimes.
2: Do you really?
0: Well, I have a closet with 10 identical black t-shirts.
2: Okay.
0: Because I'm very clean. I don't want to be a smelly. Anyway, Alaskan Airlines, this is kind of cool.
2: Okay.
0: An Alaskan Airlines crew helped out a couple flying to their wedding. The flight attendants went up the aisle and asked people to write down the best advice for them as they head into married life.
2: I think that's so sweet.
0: Things like be quick to forgive and to say I'm sorry. I thought that was kind of nice.
2: That's really sweet.
0: Yeah, that was nice. And speaking of marriage, sometimes marriage makes babies. Did you ever watch Friends? You weren't a Friends watcher, were you?
2: I wish I was. Like, I wasn't. That was so my... What is that? What's that called? Era.
0: Genre.
2: Yeah.
0: Well, here, this will make you feel old. Rachel and Ross.
2: Yeah.
0: Okay. Had a baby on the show.
2: Yes.
0: And it was identical twins. Because,
2: mm-hmm.
0: you know, because of the time schedules, you can shift them in and out and stuff.
2: Sure.
0: They always go for twins when they're in Hollywood.
2: Right. Like Full House. Yeah.
0: Those babies, if you remember those babies from Friends.
2: Okay.
0: Are TikTok influencers and are 23.
2: Oh.
0: Alexandra and Athena Conley are college grads with tens of thousands of followers over the weekends. They reminded fans of their role as Emma Geller Green.
2: That's so funny.
0: Yeah.
2: That does make me... See, when I see the kids I used to babysit having kids now...
0: That's like, creepy, isn't it?
2: Yeah.
0: Yeah, I know. Or like your hot friend's kid is like... is hot. It's weird.
2: Your face.
0: It's creepy.
2: I feel like you have a situation.
0: Oh, years ago, I met a girl at a bar, really beautiful woman. She was probably 25.
2: Yeah.
0: And we were chatting, and she's like, oh my God, I remember driving to middle school with my parents, and I would hear you. And
2: oh
0: I was
2: my
0: like,
2: God.
0: It's nice to meet you.
2: Were you like, I still got it?
0: No. People are asking AI to rate their looks, giving beauty tips, and even suggesting skincare routines.
2: Are you serious?
0: That is AI hot. One bride-to-be said ChatGPT gave her Botox advice and told her exactly how many units she might need. Pretty cool, huh?
2: I mean, I don't know. I'd be afraid what it would say about me.
0: I think it would say you're fine. You're just average. AI hot.

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9: Y Country weather.
10: Storms likely tonight, otherwise partly cloudy skies. Lows dip down to about 65. Sunshine mixed with clouds at times again tomorrow. Slight chance of thunderstorms. High temperatures reach up to 76. Slight chance of rain showers tomorrow night. Lows around 62. Mainly clear. Mainly clear skies and dry Sunday and Monday with highs in the low 70s. Right now, 75. I'm staff meteorologist Derek Height.

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3: 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We have a great text question of the day for you. And you know what we'll do for you? 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

0: 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Based with friends, Elizabeth Mary, we call it the text question of the day.
1: What are the best harmless ways to mess with someone at work?
0: Okay, I'm sure we're going to get some great answers on this. Everybody's going to be anonymous. I don't want to throw anybody under the bus.
1: Yeah, I love this. I love this so much.
0: I'm going to kick it off. It's going to sound narcissistic, but it's one of my favorite things to do with one of our coworkers. And I recently actually did this to a real estate friend of mine as well, which is I changed their desktop monitor usually to my face.
1: Oh, my God.
0: It actually, or like the show logo, you know, or maybe a link to all of our socials, which is Fish W Friends on every platform. What are the best harmless ways to mess with somebody at work? That is a harmless way to mess with somebody.
1: Oh my God, I love it. That's so funny. Okay, so in my previous world, I ran the National Mississippi River Museum and Aquarium in Dubuque, Iowa. They're retail. So I had a staff of like 30 people.
0: Okay.
1: And I had age ranges from like 75 to 17. And so I just had a whole broad. So I would call in. There was my favorite one, Diane. Uh-huh. She's in her 70s. And every day, like every week, I would call the store phone in a different accent and ask for the most ridiculous things. And she's so sweet that she would be like, excuse me, I can't understand. I need to go get my manager. Like, it was like the funniest thing, but she was so kind every single time.
0: I love that she's probably 85 years old right now and refers that to the worst time in her life because the young girl that was her boss used to mess with her.
1: No, we're like besties. I still call her like all the time.
0: You call her up. God, what was your favorite voice to call her with?
1: I would try to speak Spanish and I can't speak Spanish at all.
0: I love that. All right, your turn. Text and message via the app. What are the best harmless ways to mess with somebody at work? That is today's text question of the day.

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0: be Bones in the Morning and everything country all day and all night long. This is 99.9 Why Country. Fish with Friends, Elizabeth Mary. I had to, I got to be honest, I was really excited. I was like,
1: calm down.
0: Okay, I got to reach out to my friend Dan the Mortgage Man. I have something I want to share with him, because if is anybody that knows about homes and changing homes and trying out new things, Elizabeth Mary, it is the father of a son, of a daughter, a man that's been married for 17 years. Dan the Mortgage Man, how you doing?
2: I'm doing great, buddy. How are you?
0: I'm so excited. I do not work for Kohler. I have not tried this product, but I am so excited to tell you about a brand new toilet.
1: Okay.
2: Wow, you are very excited.
0: I'm so pumped.
1: He's very excited.
0: I'm super pumped. I actually, this is a real toilet. I've got the commercial for it. Where to go? Oh my God, I'm so excited. Okay, it's $600.
1: Okay.
0: Well, it's a camera, $600 toilet camera, but it's
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3: 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Its sleek, self-clamping design blends seamlessly into any bathroom. 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It's everything your body's been trying to tell you, decoded.
0: It's an oral ring for your butt.
1: No. No.
2: What ring?
0: Aura ring is a big thing people are wearing. That it's like a ring you wear, and it tells you about your heartbeat and sleep patterns.
1: Wait a second. It analyzes your poop?
0: It's a $600 camera, Elizabeth Mary. And if we talk about it enough, I think we can get at least one for free for you or Dan to try. I'll let you guys do rock, paper, scissors for it. It's a $600 camera. You don't have to change your bathroom, Elizabeth. Dan, you don't have to change your bathroom. All you have to do is you clamp that camera onto your toilet. And, well, it's like this.
4: Well, looks like someone's been dining off the dollar menu again. I'm detecting traces of artificial cheese, mystery meat, and enough sodium to melt the ice on a driveway. Your fiber count. Let's just say a tumbleweed rolls through your intestines once a week. Maybe swap the drive-through for a drive past it. Add a vegetable. And no fries don't count. I'll be here. Analyzing. Silently judging. And cheering you on one flush at a time.
0: It's the future.
1: Stop.
0: It's the future, Elizabeth. Go ahead. Discuss.
1: No. No.
0: Yeah.
1: Okay, wait. Dan, what? We're having the same reaction. That's insane.
0: No, Dan wants one, I can tell.
2: No, I don't want one. No camera looking at my bunghole.
1: No kidding.
0: I think it's more, really, it's not like, well, it's probably aimed up, I would imagine. But I think it's more to just make sure you're healthy, Elizabeth. We've been worried.
1: No way. Like, go get a stool sample at the doctor. Like, I don't need.
0: Last year, I wanted.
1: What is it? Report to your phone and just says, like.
0: Last year, I got her a good pair of headphones for Christmas as a thank you for everything that she's done. And I'm thinking, Dan, if you
2: this year's Christmas gift,
0: you want to go half.
1: That's the bit you've been wanting. You wanted to do something new. We could do like my week in review.
0: Yeah, and we could like switch. your week in review.
2: Oh, apparently you had corn in the cob this week.